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Saratoga Springs, thank you so much for spending your Tuesday with 93.3 The Bull. 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

0: 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Bull's High Traffic.
1: You're going to want to avoid northbound I-15 if you can. Two new accidents, northbound I-15. The first one at 1000 North in Salt Lake City. The second one just up at Beck Street, causing delays all the way back to Murray. Westbound really heavy on I-80 and Magna. Southbound delays starting at the 215 interchange down to the Point. In Utah County, slow traffic southbound Lehigh to Linden. Northbound slow right at the Point.
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12: If you're someone who isn't super active, just thinking about the amount of exercise you're supposed to get every week can feel daunting. 75 minutes of vigorous exercise, 150 minutes of moderate intensity exercise. It's a lot. But I have some good news for you in the form of a recent study out of Norway. Researchers found that for most sedentary people, getting just 5 more minutes of meaningful movement a day had a statistically significant impact on their expected lifespan. So did reducing the amount of time they sat every day by just 30 minutes. That's not to say that this bare minimum is what you should aspire to, but I think it's a good reminder that doing something is always better than doing nothing. The point is, just get started. Work just a little bit more movement into your daily routine, and don't even think of it as exercise. I'm Dr. Sanjay Gupta, helping you live a better life.
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93.3 The Bull, Utah Country, Johnny Cage. So you know Morgan Wallen, when he does his tour, he walks out with somebody famous, right, that represents that city? And so he walked out in Indianapolis with Caitlin Clark. Problem was, she played earlier that day. It was the season opener. And she'd gone to the locker room a couple of times hurt, but then there she is walking out with Morgan Wallen. And the crowd was kind of like, huh. And she got mixed reviews on that walkout. This is Don't We on The Bull. Wouldn't trade

Utah Country 93.3 The Bull and Johnny Cage. Well, we're sweating today a little bit. Didn't get that record that we were looking at from 1960, but plenty warm today. 91 again tomorrow with a chance of showers for Tuesday before we cool down. It's The Bull.

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0: It's MacArthur from Hardy, Eric Church, Morgan Wallen, and Tim McGraw. 93.3 The Bull, Utah Country, Johnny Cage. You ever just have one of those great moods? I've had a great mood today, right? I love heat. I love heat. I like when summertime really kicks in. So today and tomorrow, it's going to be really hot. Maybe some showers tomorrow, which we need. And then it'll cool back down in the 70s for a little while. Hey, before you go to bed tonight, say, hey, Alexa, set my alarm for 93.3 The Bull for 6 a.m. That'll wake you up with the Jesse James Morning Show. And they'll give you your first keyword, your chance to go to Disney for free just after 6 a.m. And we'll do it every hour, your chance to go to Disney through 6 o'clock. 13 chances to win Disney tickets tomorrow. Luke Bryan with a throwback, Ella Langley's new one, Be Her. Do Russell Dickerson for you next. I'm Johnny Cage, Utah. Have an amazing night tonight, will ya? It's 93.3 The Bull.
1: High traffic.
2: Brand new accident northbound I-15 in Draper. Heavy delays there. Multiple accidents also on northbound I-15 up right near Rose Park. The second one is on Beck Street, causing delays all the way back to Murray. Southbound delays continue from 215 interchange to Point. Heavy delays in Magna, I-80 east and westbound. Down in Utah County, seeing delays southbound from Lehigh to Linda.
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11: A Better Life with Dr. Sanjay Gupta.
12: For years, scientists have been studying the association between depression and dementia. As you might expect, the relationship is complicated. But there's this new study out of the UK which found it's not just broad strokes. There are six symptoms of depression that are especially correlated with dementia risk years later. Number one, losing confidence in yourself. Two, not being able to face up to your problems. Three, not feeling warmth or affection from other people. Four, feeling nervous and anxious all the time. Five, not being satisfied with the way tasks are carried out. And finally, six, difficulty concentrating. What we could be seeing here is the impact of people becoming less social, or that certain changes in the brain lead to both depression and dementia. But dementia takes longer to manifest. If you notice these symptoms, talk to your doctor about it. I'm Dr. Sanjay Gupta, helping you live a better life.

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0: flying up the charts with that one. It's Turn This Truck Around in Jordan Davis, Country Nights Live. You would be surprised to know what his very first album was.
1: It was Smashing Pumpkins. And I think a lot of that was just like, you know, I had a brother that was 2 years older, so I was trying to be cool by listening to whatever they were listening to and buy albums that we weren't supposed to buy. I remember that record, that Smashing Pumpkins album, actually got snapped by my mom because she didn't want me to have it. 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
2: Yeah.
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18: What are the chances you are listening to this while drinking a nice hot cup of coffee? If so, don't let me stop you. For years, we've been reporting on the health benefits of coffee, and that's not going to stop today. A new study, this one out of Harvard School of Public Health, found that coffee and tea could help lower your risk of developing dementia. People who enjoyed 1 to 3 caffeinated cups a day saw the biggest impact. In addition to the caffeine, coffee contains hundreds of bioactive compounds that can influence inflammation, glucose metabolism, vascular function, and oxidative stress. It's also possible coffee drinkers might be doing other things that keep them healthy. Eating a more balanced diet, getting plenty of exercise, sleep, not smoking, or drinking too much alcohol. And finally, staying socially active. I'm Dr. Sanjay Gupta, helping you live a better life.
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0: Hi.
1: Hi, how are you?
0: I'm good. How are you doing?
1: Pretty good. I was calling to see if I could request a song.
0: Yeah.
1: Can you play Play It Again by Luke Bryan?
0: Absolutely.

to be checking off Lambeau Field in Green Bay where the Packers play. It's on his bucket list of places to play. I can't wait. Here's Sleepless in a Hotel Room. I can

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1: Riley Green continues to be everywhere at once, including on the baseball field. While juggling his music career, acting roles, and his new gig as a coach on The Voice, he still found time to suit up with the Savannah Bananas during their sold-out three-night run at Truist Park in Atlanta. Cody Johnson is gearing up for a massive summer. His new album, Banks of the Trinity, arrives June 26th, and he just revealed the full 16-song track list, including collaborations with Luke Combs and Brothers Osborne, plus a song written for his newborn son. And Post Malone's double album, The Eternal Buzz, is getting closer. He pushed back the start of his stadium tour to finish the project. And new ASCAP listings show he's been writing with some familiar country names again. A strong sign that at least half of the record keeps him planted firmly in the country genre. That's your Country Nights Live news update. I'm Bev Rainey.
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16: The risk of stroke goes up for all of us as we age, but for women, the risk really amplifies after menopause. In fact, 1 in 5 women in the United States between the ages of 55 and 75 will have a stroke. But according to a new study carried out by researchers in California, adhering to the Mediterranean diet can significantly lower that risk. One expert said, "We continue to see study after study showing that a predominantly plant-based diet improves all sorts of different outcomes. Now, with this diet in particular, you've seen it lower the risk of certain types of cancer, diabetes, depression, dementia, even gum disease. Now, as a reminder, the Mediterranean diet prioritizes eating vegetables, fruits, beans, olive oil, nuts and fish, and limiting meat and dairy. I'm Dr. Sanjay Gupta, helping you live a better life.

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0: did Cody Johnson decide to release The Fall to country radio? Well, it turns out you guys made that decision for him.
1: Spoke for itself. It was one of those, we were coming like to the end of the album, going in a couple months to go record a new album to have out next year. What are we going to put out? What are we going to follow up the 2 week number one with Carrie Underwood? And I had a few suggestions, but I couldn't ignore the crowd. When you go to a show, I don't care if it's in London, England, or if it's in Houston, Texas, and people are screaming the words of The Fall, they've got their cell phones out, they're recording it. It's like, that song has to go to radio.
0: Yes, and we are so glad you gave it to us. 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
18: What are the chances you are listening to this while drinking a nice hot cup of coffee? If so, don't let me stop you. For years, we've been reporting on the health benefits of coffee, and that's not going to stop today. A new study, this one out of Harvard School of Public Health, found that coffee and tea could help lower your risk of developing dementia. People who enjoyed 1 to 3 caffeinated cups a day saw the biggest impact. In addition to the caffeine, coffee contains hundreds of bioactive compounds that can influence inflammation, glucose metabolism, vascular function, and oxidative stress. It's also possible coffee drinkers might be doing other things that keep them healthy. Eating a more balanced diet, getting plenty of exercise, sleep, not smoking, or drinking too much alcohol. And finally, staying socially active. I'm Dr. Sanjay Gupta, helping you live a better life.
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0: 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It's Bev Rainey. Okay, so before I play this next song, Wrong Hearts from Low Cash, I had a chance to catch up with the boys about it and ask them about if there's a video for the song yet.
1: Not yet. No video. I'm thinking about shooting it right here.
2: You want to be in it?
0: Yeah, totally.
1: We heard that you're in movies now. So.
0: Yeah, stop it. I would love to do that. I could just be Cousin It walking in the background for you.
1: Perfect.
0: How about that? Perfect. You need Cousin It? Okay, I could do that. All right, Preston, Chris, don't forget me when you film the video for Wrong Hearts, Country Nights Live.

record, forget this, Billboard's Hot 100 pop charts. Choosin' Texas is at number one, and this one is at number two. Here's Behar.

0: From his new album, Songs About Us, that's Don't Tell On Me, Jason Aldean, Country Nights Live. You know, he sees you back. He knows exactly how loyal his fans are.
1: Well, I think country music fans, for sure, are, you know, some of the most loyal from a standpoint of they latch onto an artist and they follow that artist, you know, unless they just do something really stupid, they will follow and they will support him, you know,
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1: And it, I mean, it is a lifelong thing for them, for that yeah. artist and for that fan. 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
7: A better life with Dr. Sanjay Gupta.
5: If you are the parent of an infant, it can be really hard to find baby foods that are truly healthy for your child. According to a new study out of UNC Chapel Hill, almost three-quarters of baby foods are ultra-processed and may contain additives that are linked to potential health problems later in life. The study's lead author said what shocked her was that the top ingredient in 71% of these baby foods wasn't a fruit or vegetable, it was one or more additives that babies' guts are not fully developed enough to be able to handle. Eating the right food at this stage of life is so important because this is when children begin developing dietary preferences for the rest of their lives. So take the extra time to look at the ingredient labels on the foods you are buying. You're going to want short lists and also ingredients that you recognize. I'm Dr. Sanjay Gupta, helping you live a better life.

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0: Hardy, Eric Church, Morgan Wallen, and Tim McGraw. That's MacArthur on Country Nights Live. You know, Hardy's really good friends with a couple of guys, Ernest and Morgan Wallen.
1: We talk every day. 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And all that. So, like, we all just came. 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
19: Across the country right now, at this very moment, there are probably arguments taking place about who's doing more of the housework, the homework, the shuttling of kids from this activity to that. It's true. By and large, women do more of this than men. But doesn't have to be that way. And if you and your spouse can level that playing field, it's going to make both of you and your kids happier. Psychologist Yelena Kecmanovic says this might be how you get there. As hard as it might be at first, try to think of your partner like a teammate, not an adversary. Learn how to do some of the chores your partner does to get a better understanding of how much effort something takes. And finally, take the time to acknowledge what the other person is doing, and every now and then, even express your appreciation. That'll go a long way. I'm Dr. Sanjay Gupta, helping you live a better life.
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John Party, coming up on June 12th, is getting ready to release California Sunrise, the 10th anniversary edition, y'all. Seriously. 10 years already? Here's his latest. It's Boots Off, Country Nights Live.

Langley used to open for Morgan Wallen on his One Night at a Time tour. Now she wrote this one. She's on top of the charts with her own songs, but Morgan, on it with her. I Can't Love You Anymore. This is Country Nights.

0: That is the number one requested song of the night so far. Ella Langley, Morgan Wallen, I Can't Love You Anymore. You got a request? Here's the number.
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17: Would you believe it if I told you that tooth decay is the most common non-communicable disease in the world, even here in the United States? I had no idea until I did an episode of the podcast Chasing Life with Dr. Cammie Haas. He's the author of this book called If Your Mouth Could Talk. 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I'm Dr. Sanjay Gupta, helping you live a better life.

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Jordan Davis is flying up the charts with this track, and he's going to be on the show to talk all about it coming up in 2 weeks. 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
15: The risk of stroke goes up for all of us as we age, but for women, the risk really amplifies after menopause. In fact, one in five women in the United States between the ages of 55 and 75 will have a stroke. But according to a new study carried out by researchers in California, adhering to the Mediterranean diet can significantly lower that risk. One expert said, "We continue to see study after study showing that a predominantly plant-based diet improves all sorts of different outcomes. Now, with this diet in particular, you've seen it lower the risk of certain types of cancer, diabetes, depression, dementia, even gum disease. Now, as a reminder, the Mediterranean diet prioritizes eating vegetables, fruits, beans, olive oil, nuts and fish, and limiting meat and dairy. I'm Dr. Sanjay Gupta, helping you live a better life."
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Jason Aldean with Big Green Tractor coming up by request next. Don't forget him and Luke Bryan have their double down dates. Go catch him in concert. Here's Luke with George Burge. Ride, ride, ride.

0: So has your husband ever tried to get you to work out? Here's Kane Brown and his wife.
1: What's up, guys? Let me try and do this video again. Today's such a new workout journey. First off, Kate is starting today, correct?
2: Yeah.
1: Which, you know, she started like last week, the week before. But today she's starting consistently.
2: I know. I'm like, I don't know if I want to document this.
1: No, this is perfect. Because you look great. Everybody knows you look great, right?
2: Stop.
1: But tell everybody that's 80% of because you eat healthy.
2: Yes.
1: Tell them, I don't go to the gym. So y'all see what you can look like. Three babies, only what she eats healthy, and this is how she looks.
2: No,
1: you look great.
2: No, I whatever. No.
1: I just now
2: I do not like working
1: healthy.
2: Out.
1: But now.
2: My idea of a workout is like my favorite thing to do is to take the kids for like a long walk. But like a walk that's intentional.
1: Yeah, but now. It's about to start today. We're about to.
0: Here's Backseat Driver.

0: beautiful things. Okay, so Megan Maroney, we all know she's from Georgia. Did you know she's got some pretty cool slang phrases that she grew up with?
1: What's up, y'all? I'm Megan Maroney, and here are some of my favorite Georgia slangs. So one of my best friends is from Philly, and I did not realize that not everyone called them buggies. Apparently, up north, they call them shopping carts, but in Georgia, they're definitely buggies. Up north, they call them car accidents, but in Georgia, we call them car wrecks. So something that my mom always says, like instead of saying, how are you doing? She says, how are you making out? To my northern friend was strange. And that was my favorite Georgia slang.
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19: If you're someone who isn't super active, just thinking about the amount of exercise you're supposed to get every week can feel daunting. 75 minutes of vigorous exercise, 150 minutes of moderate intensity exercise. It's a lot. But I have some good news for you in the form of a recent study out of Norway. Researchers found that for most sedentary people, getting just 5 more minutes of meaningful movement a day had a statistically significant impact on their expected lifespan. So did reducing the amount of time they sat every day by just 30 minutes. That's not to say that this bare minimum is what you should aspire to, but I think it's a good reminder that doing something is always better than doing nothing. The point is, just get started. Work just a little bit more movement into your daily routine, and don't even think of it as exercise. I'm Dr. Sanjay Gupta, helping you live a better life.
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Corey Kent's going to be joining us on Country Nights Live not too far off in the future. Here he is jamming with Coe Wetzel. I love this groove. It's Rocky Mountain Love.

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Right now, it's Low Cash and Hometown Home, Country Nights Live. We

0: Cody Johnson is gearing up for a massive summer. His new album, Banks of the Trinity, arrives June 26th. And he just revealed the full 16-song track list, including collaborations with Luke Combs and Brothers Osborne, plus a song written for his newborn son. And Post Malone's double album, The Eternal Buzz, is getting closer. He pushed back the start of his stadium tour to finish the project. And new ASCAP listings show he's been writing with some familiar country names again. A strong sign that at least half of the record keeps him planted firmly in the country genre. That's your Country Nights Live news update. I'm Bev Rainey.
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16: A Better Life with Dr. Sanjay Gupta.
17: If you are the parent of an infant, it can be really hard to find baby foods that are truly healthy for your child. According to a new study out of UNC Chapel Hill, almost three-quarters of baby foods are ultra-processed and may contain additives that are linked to potential health problems later in life. The study's lead author said, what shocked her was that the top ingredient in 71% of these baby foods wasn't a fruit or vegetable. It was one or more additives that babies' guts are not fully developed enough to be able to handle. Eating the right food at this stage of life is so important because this is when children begin developing dietary preferences for the rest of their lives. So take the extra time to look at the ingredient labels on the foods you are buying. You're going to want short lists and also ingredients that you recognize. I'm Dr. Sanjay Gupta, helping you live a better life.
13: Want live sports wherever you go?
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1: Riley Green continues to be everywhere at once, including on the baseball field. 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

0: Yes, ma'am. Can y'all play Take Back You? Any song, it don't really matter. Just call the Take Back You.
1: I can play some Chase Matthews for you. Absolutely. Here's Holding It Down.

So this guy wanted to be a cattle farmer, and now he's topping the country charts, not only on the stage, but he started off in songwriting, 17 written for Jason Aldean alone. It's John Morgan with Kid Myself.

0: Love that one from John Morgan. It's Kid Myself. This is Country Nights Live. Just got a request for some Lainey Wilson. We're going to play her next. I was thinking about the time that Ernest totally pranked Lainey Wilson on the last night of their tour. He walked out on stage wearing her clothes. Yes, her clothes from her wardrobe.
1: I cannot believe you're doing this right now.
2: 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First time I ever used one of these lifts, I'm dressed like you. It's pretty ridiculous.
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2: This is it. I mean, this is me in my peak form.
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0: If you don't know, on tour, Tucker Wetmore does have a piano section of his show where he plays a few songs on piano. Very skilled. I think he may play trumpet. There's a video floating around of him either trying to do it or he knows how to do it or is learning. So maybe sing trumpet on Tuck's tour.
1: Lord knows I got a time, and there's a few in here line. Well, I learned my lesson too many times. Blows like you put me

0: It's happening again. My name's Justin. This is The Overnight Ride. I just want to preface this again by saying this started out as a joke. My joke conspiracy theory that bears are actually people in bear suits. And I said that over the last 5 weeks. There's been so many bear-like human interactions. I don't know if I'm describing it the right way. The first was the lawsuit that was settled where people were dressing up as bears and destroying cars. And it was like insurance fraud. And they got caught. And a couple weeks ago, there was a bear eating Doritos out of a bag like a human. A bear broke into a bakery in Gatlinburg. And now this week, a bear locked itself inside of a bathroom. Recently happened in Gatlinburg, Tennessee. That's why I think it might be a marketing ploy now. Getting to Gatlinburg to see bears do human things. Bear was locked inside of a hotel bathroom. Caused $50 in damage by breaking a mirror. Officers came in, freed the bear. No one was injured. Why? Here's what I want to know. How does the bear know? Right? Bears don't know there's automatic doors to get into a hotel. Slides open. Bears don't know that the hotel lobby bathrooms are the cleanest ones in the building. That's where you go if you have a lot of people in the room and you got to do business. Bears don't know that. Humans do. Bears don't know how to lock doors. Humans do. The human wanted privacy. Maybe he was sweating inside of the bear suit. I'm just saying, this was a total joke. Now, this news story come out. Maybe I discovered something. Again, it's a joke conspiracy theory. But the news is telling me otherwise.
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2: 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The Overnight Ride will be right back.
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1: You know, it's interesting. 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

the end of this week, Luke Combs checking something off his bucket list, playing Lambeau Field in Green Bay, Wisconsin, home of the Packers. Not many people have played there. Paul McCartney, Billy Joel, Kenny Chesney, now Luke Combs. But he has to play in the end zone. No in the round. They're very particular about their grass there. So the grass will be saved, and Luke will put on a good show. Here's BYU.

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0: going to give you fair warning in a couple seconds to tune out. This is a spoiler for Marshalls, okay? My name's Justin. This is the Overnight Ride. Here's the spoiler. I guess they killed off Riley Green's character. I thought he was coming back next season. They gave him a love interest. Yada, yada, yada. Now, I haven't watched the show. I just been getting news about it. We got to talk about it. I guess Riley Green's character was in the hospital after a fire and succumbed to his injuries. Now, there's a lot of fan theories online that I've been diving into, even though I'm not fully watching the show, but informing you. They didn't show Riley, that old TV trick. If you don't see the person, they might come back. So who knows? But he could have come back in flashbacks in the future. So Riley may not be done. Kind of. I guess we'll have to see next season.
1: The Overnight Ride. The Overnight Ride. 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We'll be right back.
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8: A better life with Dr. Sanjay Gupta.
9: You know, it's interesting. 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Just in recent years, however, we as a society have really begun to think about preventing certain ailments much, much earlier. Case in point, new study out of Northwestern University School of Medicine found the mid-30s are a major turning point for men's heart health. For women, about a decade later. But for the men, this is the time when you really need to be thinking about your heart health seriously. At a bare minimum, start seeing a primary care doctor once a year just to get your blood pressure and cholesterol checked. You can also look up and then do your best to follow what is known as the American Heart Association's Life's Essential Eight. These are things everyone can do to decrease their risk of heart disease. I'm Dr. Sanjay Gupta, helping you live a better life.

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My name's Justin. This is the Overnight Ride. As always, Justin off air on Instagram, 615-737-1033. It is Ian Munsick in Love is Blind.

Ella Langley, Be Her on The Overnight Ride. John Morgan loved that song enough and so much that his own little version of his own recreation of the music video. Here's John, Jason Aldean, and his Friends Like That on The Overnight Ride.

This is not a homework assignment. You could go watch the video because I'm not sure I can say what he said on his Instagram page. But Shane Proffitt was smoking a cigar. He transported them a certain way. That's it. I can't say the other stuff because I'm trying to keep my paycheck. Shane Proffitt, Long Live Country on the Overnight Ride.

0: First, not getting your ears tattooed, but punching them as hard as you can. At least that's how I would do it. Cosmetic cauliflower ear. People in Russia are paying to have their ears intentionally deformed so they can look like seasoned MMA fighters. So if you don't know what this is, it is a condition of your ears, or if you get hard enough, fluid, get hit hard enough in your ears, I'm hitting my own ears right now, fluid will get in there, it'll make your ear puff out, and eventually it'll basically calcify and become hard. And a lot of wrestlers and a lot of MMA fighters have cauliflower ear. It's from constant trauma. I guess they're paying specialists $80 per ear to create the lumpy look. Now, when I was a kid, I was big into wrestling, wrestled through college. When you're young, you're like, cauliflower ear is cool. Then when you get older, you're like, I wish I didn't have it. I had a little bit in my ear one time, and I thought I was the man. But then I started wearing headgear all the time and never got it. But I was the guy in college and in high school that would drain people's cauliflower ear because it was too expensive to go to the doctor. A few details, you just go to CVS and you get a syringe and you heat it up. Not recommended, don't do it. But if they're charging $80 per ear, I'll scrape some off the top. We'll go to a local high school. We'll wrestle a little bit. I wasn't that great. I just threw people. I had no offense, just defense. And I'll give some money to charity. I feel like this is a great fundraiser to rough some ears up for the cosmetic cauliflower.
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16: The risk of stroke goes up for all of us as we age. But for women, the risk really amplifies after menopause. In fact, 1 in 5 women in the United States between the ages of 55 and 75 will have a stroke. But according to a new study carried out by researchers in California, adhering to the Mediterranean diet can significantly lower that risk. One expert said, "We continue to see study after study showing that a predominantly plant-based diet improves all sorts of different outcomes. Now, with this diet in particular, you've seen it lower the risk of certain types of cancer, diabetes, depression, dementia, even gum disease. Now, as a reminder, the Mediterranean diet prioritizes eating vegetables, fruits, beans, olive oil, nuts and fish, and limiting meat and dairy. I'm Dr. Sanjay Gupta, helping you live a better life.
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Feels like every radio show in the country is probably talking about this, but I am somewhat of an expert on it. I'm Justin. It's the Overnight Ride. Cosmetic Cauliflower, which is not a Grateful Dead tribute band, is now the new trend in ears. Not getting your ears pierced.

Speaking of beer, I can see that Pabst Blue Ribbon has released their pickle beer with Grillo's pickles, the best pickle. And now Smoothie King has a Grillo's pickle smoothie, which does sound great for the morning after you have too many PBR pickles.

full-on takedown. The match is over. 2 points from Ella Langley on the internet. Troll made his way to her Instagram page as she was playing guitar. And he said, Ella's not even playing guitar. She said, how's your mom's basement? Here's Ella and Morgan Wallen. It's I Can't Love You Anymore on the Overnight Ride.

0: in talking about all the honorary degrees yesterday, I forgot that Brad Paisley and his wife both received honorary degrees from Belmont. On top of that, Brad is releasing Tackle Box. Well, we'll continue to release Tackle Box. Basically, it's a bunch of stuff he hasn't released. Hooks, guitar licks, lyrics. There's two songs out right now. We'll continue releasing these over a time period. Some old stuff, some new stuff, some stuff he's working on. So pretty cool to see. Brad is giving us some new old stuff. Old new stuff?
1: We're here for you. Second and third shifters, we are here for you. More of the Overnight Ride is next.
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10: You ever wonder why the same cold virus makes some people so sick and others not sick at all? Well, according to an interesting new study out of Yale School of Medicine, one key factor is how quickly the cells in their noses, called nasal cells, respond to the virus and contain it. It's called the interferon response, and it can vary for different people. Now, when that response gets inhibited, it can trigger a different reaction, which leads to excessive mucus production and inflammation. In other words, a cold that is a lot more miserable. Of course, there are other factors at play: your genetics, any underlying conditions, immunity from vaccinations or previous infections. If you are trying really hard not to get sick, high-quality masks, they can be very effective. Also, good old-fashioned hand washing. And remember not to touch your face. I'm Dr. Sanjay Gupta, helping you live a better life.

the kids say, it just scratches my brain the right way, and I'm trying to figure out what it is. I think it's the guitar part. New now from Gavin Adcock. Here's Wannabe on the Overnight Ride.

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I'm Justin. This is the Overnight Ride. Coming up on Friday, another interview. Ashley McBride will be here talking about her new album, Wild, her residency at Eric Church's Bar, and we'll nerd out a little bit. Even

0: My name's Justin. This is the Overnight Ride. Who's this?
1: Jeff Zilka.
0: Jeff calling us from the great state of Texas in Dallas. Make you laugh, make you cringe, make you think. I think tonight, heavily on the thinking side, a good amount of one-liners. What do you got?
1: So, what happens when you get scared half to death twice? I want to grow my own food, but I can't find bacon seeds. Frog parking only. All others will be towed. My wife said I never listened to her, or something like that. I checked into the Hokey Pokey clinic, and I turned myself around. Is there ever a day that mattresses are not on sale?
0: I don't know.
1: I know.
0: That had me thinking now. Mattresses are always on sale.
1: What do you call a robbery without any bloodshed?
0: A robbery without any bloodshed, what?
1: Stainless steel.
0: Oh, my God. All right, clever, clever, clever.
1: The only thing flat earth or sphere is sphere itself. This is Jeff the Joke Guy, signing off.
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2: What are the chances you are listening to this while drinking a nice hot cup of coffee? If so, don't let me stop you. For years, we've been reporting on the health benefits of coffee, and that's not going to stop today. A new study, this one out of Harvard School of Public Health, found that coffee and tea could help lower your risk of developing dementia. People who enjoyed 1 to 3 caffeinated cups a day saw the biggest impact. In addition to the caffeine, coffee contains hundreds of bioactive compounds that can influence inflammation, glucose metabolism, vascular function, and oxidative stress. It's also possible coffee drinkers might be doing other things that keep them healthy. Eating a more balanced diet, getting plenty of exercise, sleep, not smoking, or drinking too much alcohol. And finally, staying socially active. I'm Dr. Sanjay Gupta, helping you live a better life.
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1: 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The

So John Party has been documenting his life on the road before and after shows. I've never seen someone who loves Walgreens as much as him. Now, is he using coupons and loyalty points? Because if he isn't, he should be giving them away at meet and greets. Probably has an unlimited amount. It's John Party Boots Off on the Overnight Ride.

am unsure if I read this one, but this might be my favorite Tucker Wetmore social media comment of the night. This is from Angelina. She says, I want to be the queen of your trailer park. Which, if he doesn't put that on merch, is a missed opportunity. There's Brunette on the overnight ride. Oh, no.

0: Drunk. Dustin Lynch, Easy to Love on the overnight ride. Couldn't get any easier for him the other day. He was in his house. He heard a turkey. Looked outside. The turkey was fighting himself in the reflection of his truck. So Dustin got the turkey call, opened the door, and tried to call the turkey into the house. It did not come in, but it was almost a very easy hunt for him.
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0: couple weeks ago, and he was talking about his hometown show that is coming up. Red Rocks, Grand Ole Opry in his hometown, all on his bucket list. And he is from the Midwest, and where he's from, it doesn't get more Midwest.
1: 4,500 people, Southwest Missouri, not much. I've never seen 4,500 people in that town altogether, but yeah, not really jack to do. I mean, there's a Walmart, there's a Dollar General. That's
0: and there's a barbecue place. I did look that up.
1: Tractors, barbecue, yeah, and that's about it. Yeah, so what's really cool is here in August I'm gonna be playing in my hometown, playing a show there. I think that's gonna be like a really full circle moment because it's where I came from. I went to school and grew up my whole life and did all the crazy things that I did.
0: Tyler Nance keeps me sane on the overnight ride.

can always tell when someone is talking to text the show at 615-737-1033 because they requested Lainey Wilson, but it was L-A-Y space K-N-E-E. 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

615-737-1033. Good morning, good evening, whatever time of day it is for you. Always happy that you are here. My name is Justin. This is The Overnight Ride. Actual food for thought. Today is National Crouton Day. I've lived my life by this. Croutons in a bowl with salad dressing is a salad. Because you can take all the ingredients from a salad individually, put dressing on them, and it's still a salad. Right? There's something inspirational in there.

I need to know if anybody has had this unique experience in their life. My name's Justin. This is The Overnight Ride. Today in Nashville, I was stuck in traffic because there was an accident. And at some point, a whole bunch of chickens were on the road. Not the only time that I have been trapped in my car because of avian creatures. For some reason, the turkeys in New Jersey are everywhere. And I was first starting out in radio, and I had to drive the station vehicle to someone's house to pick them up for an event to give out free t-shirts. So I pull up to their house. I go inside. We wait a little bit, and then we go to leave for the event. And this person lived in the backside of a cul-de-sac. When we emerged from the house, we were trapped by turkeys. And not just any turkeys. Turkeys doing something very specific. Walking in a circle on the cul-de-sac. Now, I know

0: turkeys will follow each other. But they were stuck walking in the circle for a while. Do turkeys not know how to navigate curbs? This is one of those neighborhoods where the curbs weren't, you know, square. They were rounded. Were they scared to go up the curb? Were they performing some ritual? I don't know if this has ever happened to anybody else. It happened to us, too. We were trapped inside the house, not being able to leave, for about 30 minutes, and the turkeys disappeared when we came back outside. I don't know if anybody else in the world has experienced the turkeys in a circle on a cul-de-sac. I still don't know what they were doing.
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Jordan Davis just announced that he'll be playing the Bomb Factory in Dallas, Texas this August. It's one of those Red Bull shows where the fans pick the set list, the covers he does, his special guests. I'm not sure if tickets are on sale yet, but I have been to one of these. It's pretty awesome. Here is a TR. Didn't

My name is Justin. This is the Overnight Ride. Instagram, Justin Off Air, 615-737-1033. It's Chris Jansen, me and

Jason Aldean, Don't Tell On Me. It's the overnight ride, Ella Langley. Hey, another week where she's doing something other people haven't done. She's got the number one and number two songs on the Billboard Hot 100 charts. Just keeps on going. I hope it carries through the rest of the year. This is number one. It's Choosing Texas on the overnight ride.

0: Riley Green seems to be everywhere these days. The other day, he played for the Savannah Bananas. My name's Justin. This is the Overnight Ride, the traveling baseball team that's kind of like a circus. And a lot of players have walk-up songs. Riley sang himself to the plate.
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0: 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He also got a bass hit, so singing himself to the plate worked.
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10: For years, scientists have been studying the association between depression and dementia. As you might expect, the relationship is complicated. But there's this new study out of the UK which found it's not just broad strokes. There are six symptoms of depression that are especially correlated with dementia risk years later. Number one, losing confidence in yourself. Two, not being able to face up to your problems. Three, not feeling warmth or affection from other people. Four, feeling nervous and anxious all the time. Five, not being satisfied with the way tasks are carried out. And finally, six, difficulty concentrating. What we could be seeing here is the impact of people becoming less social, or that certain changes in the brain lead to both depression and dementia. But dementia takes longer to manifest. If you notice these symptoms, talk to your doctor about it. I'm Dr. Sanjay Gupta, helping you live a better life.
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I hope we get no leaks or no previews of Cody Johnson and Luke Combs together until Cody's June 26th album comes out. It's the one time where I like the anticipation. But if it does leak or I get a clip, I'll play it.

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right, Ride. Remember your first car, Bailey Zimmerman's 2005 white Chevy Silverado. That's what the song's about. Still has it. Makes the song even better. Chevy Silverado on the overnight ride.

0: particular stadium. A professional audio describer will provide the live narration during the concert. She'll describe the visual events, the elements, stage movement, lighting, crowd interactions, so fans who can't see will still have the full understanding of what's going on throughout the entire show.
1: That's awesome.
0: That is really cool. And wow. Awesome. Just a great job, Morgan. Good. All right, a Florida judge ruled prosecutors can access Tiger Woods' prescription drug records. I think that's going to be trouble for mm-hmm. Tiger Woods. I think that's also going to be trouble for whoever's prescribing him. I mean, you look at the Matthew Perry death, the Michael Jackson death. Those people went to prison. You know what I mean?
1: Yeah.
0: Tiger's attorney argued that he had a constitutional right to privacy, but both sides eventually agreed the records could be turned over under a protective order. So I'm guessing there's probably some doctors and prescription writers that are sweating it out right now.
1: Oh, yeah.
0: However, they'll be kept sealed from the public. So we won't see them, but the court will see them. Remember, he passed that breathalyzer test but refused the urine test, and deputies reportedly found hydrocodone pills in his pocket at the scene. He pled not guilty to DUI charges. He told deputies he'd been distracted by his phone before the crash. So that turns the whole thing around. I think he's still out of the country, right? Didn't he say he was going out? Was it him?
1: I think it was him. Him and Brittany. I can't keep up.
0: I know. Anyway, going out of the country for rehab, I think it was Tiger.
1: Well, Megan Maroney teased us on socials yesterday. She used the caption, "Rehearsals are complete, 17 days until opening night," which means you have 17 days to learn a new song, swipe for a surprise.
0: Oh.
1: And she added that little teaser song.

0: Probably set my... I think that song's called Traitor. Is that what you're saying?
1: It's okay. Coming out on Friday. This Friday.
0: So we did post that up, right?
1: Yes, we did. All right,
0: go check out our socials if you want to see it. And we're going to try and dig him out of the friend zone next.
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16: The risk of stroke goes up for all of us as we age, but for women, the risk really amplifies after menopause. In fact, 1 in 5 women in the United States between the ages of 55 and 75 will have a stroke. But according to a new study carried out by researchers in California, adhering to the Mediterranean diet can significantly lower that risk. One expert said, "We continue to see study after study showing that a predominantly plant-based diet improves all sorts of different outcomes. Now, with this diet in particular, you've seen it lower the risk of certain types of cancer, diabetes, depression, dementia, even gum disease. Now, as a reminder, the Mediterranean diet prioritizes eating vegetables, fruits, beans, olive oil, nuts and fish, and limiting meat and dairy. I'm Dr. Sanjay Gupta, helping you live a better life.
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0: halfway through the week, guys. We can do it. If you squint real hard, you can actually see Friday.
1: Yeah.
0: All right, let's see if we can make a day better for someone. Come on.
2: Because I got friends who won't date me.
0: Hey, Brandon, let's hear all about Lexi.
3: Lexi and I, we've known each other since high school.
0: Oh, we're going back to high school here, huh?
3: Yeah.
0: How old are you?
3: Well, we're both pushing 30 now.
1: Oh.
0: Okay.
3: And, we worked at the same fast food place in high school and, we became really close.
0: Okay.
3: But, then we went to different colleges after that. But, it always, there was something between us but nothing ever really happened, and we lost touch for a bunch of years and then we reconnected at a mutual friend of ours' wedding.
0: So nothing ever happened while you were slinging fries?
1: Oh, my God.
3: Nope. Just making eyes.
0: In your head, you both had a thing for each other, but nothing ever developed.
3: I think so. I always thought so, and I thought about her through college and everything, but we lost touch. And then, I had no idea that she was going to even be at this wedding. Well, we ended up spending the whole time together, just catching up and dancing. And, it turns out that, we both had like bad relationships and, moving around with jobs and so forth. And so, I don't know, Lexi, seemed to, imbibe a little bit at the, and she, was asking me things after, we had a few drinks and stuff like,
0: uh-oh.
3: Why didn't we ever date? And I can't believe you never asked me out. And, I know you wanted to. And,
0: wow, she was calling you out.
3: Yeah. But, just the circumstances and us having some drinks and stuff, I just didn't, I kind of laughed it off.
0: Well, that actually sounds like the perfect circumstances, my friend.
3: You would think, but I just thought maybe she would, I asked if she had the same number that she had back in high school. She said no, and she gave me a new number.
0: Oh, nice. That was pretty smooth. Okay.
3: And I helped her get an Uber at the end of the night. She gave me a little kiss.
0: Well, I got to be thinking here, man. What you need us for? It sounds like everything is
3: I wasn't sure whether she was even going to remember it.
0: How long has it been here since this wedding?
3: A couple weeks. And I've been thinking about her a lot. I think she's, got the prettiest blue eyes. They're like ice blue. Like seriously, like.
0: So why haven't you texted her or called her?
3: I think that texting kind of, makes me look too afraid to ask her out in person. I feel like I'm missing
0: Hang on. You think texting would make it look like you're too afraid to ask her out in person, but you want us to call her on the radio and do it for you?
3: I don't know. I just thought maybe, I'm good kind of chicken out.
1: Okay.
3: Let's be honest.
0: All right. Well, hang on. Go ahead, Grunt. We just need you quiet here, my man, while we try and get Lexi on the phone, okay?
3: Got it.
4: Hello?
0: Hi. We are looking for Alexi.
4: I'm Alexi. What can I do for you?
0: You're Alexi. All right, listen, Lexi, don't hang up on us. My name is Jesse. That's Grunt. That's producer Monty.
1: Hey.
0: This is the Jesse James Morning Show. Lexi, we're live on the radio.
4: Oh.
0: Can we chat with you on the radio?
4: Yeah. Did I win something?
0: You may, Lexi, have won something here greater than we could ever give you.
1: Aww.
4: Oh, okay.
0: Or maybe not. Listen, Lexi, are you single?
4: Yes.
0: Perfect. Lexi, we're calling you because there's somebody in your life that's got a big thing for you. They're too afraid to tell you, literally. So they're coming through us to try to get them out of the friend zone with you live on the radio, Lexi.
4: Oh, okay. Sorry, I'm not good at being on the spot.
0: Okay. Hey, listen, is there anybody in your life that you could think this would be or you would hope this would be?
4: Oh, my God. I don't know. I'm drawing a blank.
0: Lexi,
4: sorry.
0: This is somebody you have known for a very long time.
4: Okay.
0: From way back in high school. Y'all worked together at the same place.
4: Okay.
0: And that you ran into each other at a wedding recently.
4: Brandon?
0: Yeah. Brandon.
4: Really?
0: Yeah. Brandon reached out to us, said you guys, you really hit it off at the wedding.
4: Yeah, my gosh.
0: Said that there was even a kiss.
4: Oh, my gosh. Oh, no.
0: He said he got you into an Uber. You gave him your phone number.
4: Yeah. Yes. Yes, that did happen.
0: Okay.
4: He was very sweet.
0: So, I mean, is there any interest in dating Brandon?
4: I'm so embarrassed. Yes, actually, yes. Yes, I am. Oh, man. Yes, I'm really interested in Brandon.
0: Really interested in Brandon?
4: Yes.
0: Okay.
4: Yes.
0: Okay.
4: It's actually been eating me alive that he hasn't asked me yet because, the wedding was so nice to see him. And I honestly have been thinking that I screwed something up because I got so wasted at that wedding.
0: You didn't scare him off. In fact, hang on a second, Lexi. Hey, Brandon.
3: Yeah.
0: Lexi, Brandon's been on the phone the whole time.
4: Oh, my gosh. Right. Hi, Brandon.
0: Brandon, hey, she's in for it, man. She wants to date.
3: Psyched.
4: Yeah, I would love to.
3: Awesome.
4: Took you long enough.
3: I didn't know how else to do it. I didn't know.
0: Lexi, Brandon said that if he texted you, you would think he was too chicken to ask you out in person.
4: Oh, my gosh. No, Brandon, please text me.
0: Wow.
3: All right.
0: That's a win, guys. Because I got friends who won't date me.
5: Please text me.
0: Wish they were all that easy.
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0: All right, listen, what do you think the percentage of Americans out there that think they're cool are?
1: 100%.
0: You think 100% of people out there think they're at least a little cool?
1: Yes.
0: Well, you're about to be surprised then. You think you're pretty cool?
1: I mean, yeah. What can I say?
0: Okay. We'll run down this information, guys, in just 3 minutes after Morgan.

0: You know, it's been a while since we've had a creeper.
1: Oh, yeah.
0: A good old creeper for mullets making news. And we got a creeper today, boy. We'll do that coming up here in about 15 minutes. It's hit the B square. All right, so who do you think is cool? Do you think you're cool? If you want to chime in, by the way, 615-737-1033. This is a new YouGov poll on who and what us Americans actually consider cool. And the survey found that most Americans think they're at least somewhat cool themselves.
1: Oh, yeah.
0: So big shocker there, right? And you just said, yeah, you're cool.
1: Yeah, duh.
0: You think Grunt is cool? He's right behind you staring at you,
1: yes,
0: by the way.
1: Yes, he's so cool. Oh, my gosh.
0: You think I'm cool?
1: He's got swag. Yeah. I mean, for someone that has an iPhone 10, yeah.
0: 11.
1: Okay, whatever.
0: It's a Pro Max.
1: Oh.
0: And you know what that is? That's me fighting the system.
1: Oh, yeah.
0: That's me taking a stand.
1: You're really telling them. Yeah. Uh-huh.
0: Thank you. Anyway, younger adults and parents especially likely to rate themselves as cool. Younger adults and parents, which is weird. Now, they also did celebrities, man. The celeb rankings. Now, this included music, sports, movies, politics, everything. Who do you think the celebrity, the coolest celebrity in America is, according to this big survey?
1: Is it an athlete?
0: Uh-uh.
1: Actor?
0: Yeah.
1: Oh, Leonardo.
0: No.
1: No?
0: Mm-mm. Samuel L. Jackson.
1: What?
0: I know.
1: What?
0: Huh?
1: I mean, okay.
0: Yeah. There's swag. There's a cool factor.
1: Yeah, but...
0: You know, it's so hard with celebs, man, because you just love someone and everything, and then they open their mouth and you go, all right, dude. You know what I mean? All right, come on. Hang on. Good morning. What's your name?
2: Jack.
0: Jack, are you cool? You consider yourself at least somewhat cool?
2: Yeah.
0: Okay. All right. You're right in this category then. You know what I mean? And who's the coolest celebrity in your head, Jack?
2: The coolest celebrity in my head?
0: Yeah. It's a tough one, right, man? Because the people that you love, again, and then you see them and they talk and you go, no.
1: Yeah.
0: No, can't love you anymore. It's tough.
2: All right, David James. David James is pretty cool.
0: Who?
2: Who's the guy on, let's see. David James? Oh, man.
0: Are you talking about the comedian Kevin James?
2: Kevin James.
1: Kevin James, he is pretty cool.
0: King of Queens. All right, thanks, man. I appreciate you. Yeah, I actually bumped into him by accident once. He is really cool.
1: He's cool. Adam Sandler's kind of cool, too.
0: Oh, yeah. I'd love to meet Adam Sandler.
1: His outfit, top tier.
0: You know what?
1: Now
0: you say that. He might be the coolest celebrity.
1: Right, because he's so nonchalant and unbothered.
0: Yeah, and he never dives into stuff he shouldn't, right? Mm-mm. All right, so, more than 70% of Americans called Samuel L. Jackson the coolest celebrity. Other stars near the top, Michael Jordan, Willie Nelson, Clint Eastwood, no arguing there.
1: Ooh, yeah.
0: And Dwayne Johnson, The Rock.
1: That's an interesting list.
0: At the other end of the list, though, who was rated the least cool celebrity in America?
1: Ooh.
0: And it was like a landslide on who is the least coolest celebrity in America. Good morning. What's your name?
3: Hunter.
0: All right, man. Come on. Coolest celeb in America.
3: Adam Sandler, hands down. Yeah. I mean, he's cool in person, humble, great guy. Everybody makes you laugh. I mean, what more do you want, man?
0: I got you. And you always see, like, clips of him just because he lives in New York. Dude's just wearing, like, sweats and stops and plays basketball with people, does some cool stuff. All right, thanks, man. I appreciate you. Yeah, Adam Sandler, right?
1: Yeah, Trucker John said all the cool ones are gone. And then Brian said Grunt is the coolest. That's insane. That's a crazy statement.
0: Look at his face over there, too.
1: I know.
0: Oh, thank you for doing that. Now we got to deal with Grunt.
1: I know.
0: All right. Good morning. What's your name?
4: Zeke. Good morning.
0: Zeke, what's up? Coolest celebrity. Who are you thinking?
4: Y'all are forgetting who is the coolest, most laid-back Snoop Dogg.
0: Snoop Dogg. All right. Thanks, man. for Shizzle.
1: Snoop Doggy Dog, okay.
0: All right. The least coolest celebrity in America, by the way, is Landslide.
1: Kardashians?
0: Kanye West.
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0: doing knucklehead things. We call them mullets, making news. And we got ourselves a Stage 10 creeper today. Ooh. Imagine, man. I don't know how you go on, to be honest. An Arkansas family noticed strange things happening around their house. They found a man had secretly been living in their basement.
1: Just a creeper.
0: Yeah. Yeah, the family said they first became suspicious when, like, one shoe would disappear. You know, it's like, okay, listen, if I lose my shoes, first of all, what a night.
2: God. Yeah.
0: But if I only lose one shoe and it happens more than one time?
2: Right.
0: To more than one person?
2: Are you manic? Yeah.
0: How do I lose one shoe, and how did you lose one shoe? Chairs were moved around. Imagine you're going to start to think you're losing your mind.
2: Oh, 100%.
0: Food started going missing. That's going to cause some fights, right? Ooh. Hey, man, where's my leftover? You ate the rest of my leftover American chop suey? We're going to fight. You ever had American chop suey?
2: No, I was going to say pirate's booty, but what is chop suey?
0: American chop suey. And what is pirate's booty?
2: Pirate's booty? The snack pirate's booty? It's been around for years.
0: Well, anybody out there listening right now, don't Google pirate's booty, okay?
2: Google it.
0: Don't. Food starts going missing. Relatives searched the home, and they found a man hiding inside a storage closet under the basement stairs.
1: Just a creeper.
2: Oh, cute.
0: No, not cute. One family member confronted him while holding a baseball bat until police arrived. Police identified 41-year-old Preston Landis, who had been living in the home, first hiding in a crawl space before moving into the basement, even creating a makeshift bed in the storage closet under the stairs and admitting to moving around the house throughout the night after everybody had gone asleep and while they were out working.
2: Hopefully they offered him a blanket or something.
0: Imagine what he saw. Now imagine, let's just go back the last 7 days of your life, people. When you thought you were alone and no one's watching you inside your home.
2: Oh, I got goosebumps.
0: Okay, oh. All right.
1: Just a creep, man.
0: Yeah, how do you go on?

0: people. We can do it. Come on, producer Monty. Who's checking in?
1: We got people checking in from our friend zone. Allison, our teacher friend, said, y'all better get an invite to their wedding. Josh said, oh, they are 100% getting married.
0: You think, huh?
1: 100%, I guess.
0: All right, well.
1: And then Trucker John said, good morning. Remember, don't squat with your spurs on.
0: That's good advice, Trucker John.
1: I was almost gonna, so.
0: It is weird. Producer Monty wears spurs.
1: I don't know what it is. It's like they just give me
0: anyway,
1: a shock.
0: Hey, what's your name?
2: Good morning, Jesse. It's Forrest. How are you?
0: I absolutely love the look on producer Monty's face every time. Good morning, Jesse. It's Forrest.
1: Uh-oh.
2: Well, because she's afraid I'm probably going to say something and, you know, give her a hard time about something.
0: That's exactly what it is.
2: But anybody that ever listens should know that it's a tie between the most famous celebrity is you and Romeo. It has to be.
0: Boy, that's going to go to Romeo's head, isn't it?

0: Listen, Luke Bryan tickets on the line when we play Who Dat coming up about 30 minutes. You got your story ready over there?
1: Oh, I'm so ready.
0: You ready to sell it?
1: Sell it like it's...

0: what's trending.
1: President Trump departed for Beijing for a diplomatic summit with the Chinese president, and before boarding Marine One, he stated that the only thing that matters in the negotiations is that Iran cannot have a nuclear weapon, adding that the stock market performance, while at an all-time high, was secondary to that goal. All right, we have more details now about the tragic incident at Denver International Airport. Remember the man that was killed when a Frontier Airlines jet struck him on the runway? Mm-hmm. He has been identified as 41-year-old Michael Mott. The Denver medical examiner has ruled his death a suicide. Mott was not an airport employee. No vehicle or bicycle was found near where he was struck. Police have searched for any notes or items, but nothing was found. He scaled an 8-foot fence topped with barbed wire in roughly 15 seconds and was struck approximately 2 minutes later. Sad. Another sad note. We lost another one, man. Actor Donald Gibb has died. Now, you might not know the name Donald Gibb, but you probably remember he's famous for playing the lovable mean jock Ogre on the Revenge of the Nerds franchise. Now, you've never...
2: Never.
1: No, he's been in a ton of things. You probably recognize him, but if you're, I guess, old school enough, you'll remember Ogre. Man, pretty awesome stuff. He died of health complications yesterday, surrounded by family at his home in Texas. He was only 71. Now, if you remember going back, I think it was in March, Robert Carradine, who played Lewis on Revenge of the Nerds, died unexpectedly as well, so... Oof. All right. Listen, coming up, Who Dat? We're going to play it for your Luke Bryan tickets. 20 minutes.
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11: A better life with Dr. Sanjay Gupta.
12: The risk of stroke goes up for all of us as we age. But for women, the risk really amplifies after menopause. In fact, 1 in 5 women in the United States between the ages of 55 and 75 will have a stroke. But according to a new study carried out by researchers in California, adhering to the Mediterranean diet can significantly lower that risk. One expert said, we continue to see study after study showing that

0: A predominantly plant-based diet improves all sorts of different outcomes. Now, with this diet in particular, you've seen it lower the risk of certain types of cancer, diabetes, depression, dementia, even gum disease. Now, as a reminder, the Mediterranean diet prioritizes eating vegetables, fruits, beans, olive oil, nuts and fish, and limiting meat and dairy. 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

0: Dad coming up here in less than 10 minutes for your chance to win these Luke Bryan tickets. However, it's Wednesday.
1: What would you do?
0: We do it every Wednesday to break up the week. You know what I mean? Play a little Would You Rather. Play along with us. 615-737-1033. All right. Thank you, Grunt. Grunt has given me the Would You Rather. So off we go. Would you rather have it be true? What? Grunt, would you rather have it be true that Christmas trees feel pain and scream when you cut them down?
2: What?
0: Dude, it's...
2: That's messed up.
0: It's May. Would you rather have it be true that Christmas trees feel pain and scream when you cut them down? Or have it be true that gingerbread men cookies feel pain and scream when you eat their legs?
2: Oh.
0: Are you okay?
2: Yeah, that's concerning.
0: Are you okay?
2: That needs to be investigated.
0: Well, I mean, it's out there. Come on, 615-737-1033. It's Jason. What are we doing, man?
3: Wow.
0: I don't know what... Listen, Grunt, were you watching... What is that, Shrek? Were you watching Shrek, dude? Is that what you're doing?
3: I would have to say I would rather have gingerbread man cookies feel pain and scream when I eat off their legs. I just can't picture a tree screaming in horror. I don't know why.
2: Ever seen Wizard of Oz?
3: Yeah.
0: I have seen Wizard of Oz a million times. When does a tree scream?
2: That's why I don't watch it anymore, when they scream and throw apples at Dorothy and them.
0: Who? A tree?
2: The trees. That's why it's the scariest movie ever. What? I don't watch it anymore.
0: I've never seen that in my life.
2: The original one with Judy?
0: Trees are throwing apples?
2: Yes, they throw apples at her.
0: Trees?
2: Yeah, I don't recommend watching it. Yeah.
0: I don't think that happened.
2: It did. It did.
0: I don't think that happened.
2: Oh, it did.
0: Anyway, all right, thank you. Appreciate it.
3: Thanks, guys.
0: Wow. I mean, okay.
2: It did. Swear. They what? Talk? Yes. They're creepy.
0: Okay, all right.
1: What would you?
0: Hang on a minute. Let's see if we can get some confirmation on this. Hey, good morning. What's your name?
4: Paisley.
0: All right, Paisley. You ever seen The Wizard of Oz?
4: Yes, we have.
0: Are there trees that throw apples and scream at Dorothy?
4: Yes.
0: Okay. All right. I can admit it. I've never seen that. I appreciate you. Thank you. Hey, good morning. What's your name? Okay, all right.
1: What would you do?
0: Would you rather eat the same meal every day for the rest of your life or wear the same outfit every day for the rest of your life? That's the easiest question in the world for me.
2: Meal.
0: Yeah.
2: Yeah.
0: I rather, no. Yeah.
2: Yeah.
0: Oh, yeah, yeah.
2: Yeah, burrito.
0: Would you rather eat the same meal every day for the rest of your life or wear the same outfit every day for the rest of your life? It's Cheryl. What are you doing?
5: Oh, good question. First of all, I have to say I'm a huge fan of your show.
0: I listen
5: all the time. Okay, but for this one, if I'm wearing the same outfit, I'm punishing myself but also appearing to be strange in front of other people. And if I'm eating the same meal, then... Again, I'm punishing myself.
0: Wow, you're really getting deep on this.
2: Wow, yeah.
0: This is the see for me. This was the easiest "Would you rather" I've ever seen in my life. I'm gonna eat tacos every day.
2: Burritos.
0: 100% tacos, 3 times a day, every day, and never tire of it.
5: Yeah, I don't want to wear the same outfit every day of my life. I feel like it's gonna be not the right outfit for half of the places I go. So I guess I'd have to eat the same meal. But I don't know what it would be.
0: I only have like 3 pair of jeans in rotation anyway, so.
2: It's true.
0: Right. Appreciate you. I mean, honestly, the outfits I wear, I could go anywhere with. Anywhere. They fit anywhere.
2: That's not
0: yeah,
2: true.
0: They fit up.
2: Wedding? No.
0: Yeah.
2: No,
0: yeah.
2: You'd be kicked out.
0: No.
2: Yeah.
0: People wear jeans to weddings now. Yeah. It's a new age. Catch up. Producer Monty always wants the last one. Come on, it can't be any worse than what we just got from Grunt.
2: No, this is a lot better. Okay, right. Would you rather have your dream car or your dream vacation? I feel like every dude is going to be like, I want decor.
0: Of course.
2: No.
0: Who would, you'd rather have a dream vacation that's over in 7 days?
2: That's common sense.
0: All you have are memories and pictures. You have exactly. Your dream car. You have it forever.
2: So you don't want to be in culture and go get food? Like,
0: no.
2: Come on.
0: You know what? I can go get food right now in my dream car.
2: Oh, whatever. Whatever.
0: Take a dream vacation that, again, is going to be over in 7 days. What is your dream car? This is the problem because I don't think you have one.
2: I do have a dream car, and I never remember what it is, but it's like a shiny, like,
0: oh God,
2: iridescent looking sports car. And I remember the movie it was in. It was in The Spy Who Dumped Me. And I'll have to show you a picture. I don't know what it's called, but it's like an iridescent little sports car. And that's my dream car. Yeah. And I don't think they make
0: it. Like a Ferrari or something?
2: Yeah, but iridescent.
0: So you would rather go, where's your dream vacation?
2: I mean, I don't know. Literally anywhere out of the country. Anywhere.
0: So for 7 days, rather than have your iridescent Ferrari.
2: Mm-hmm. Antarctica. I would take that any day.
0: Antarctica.
2: Yes. I'm going.
0: With you and you. I don't even know.
2: I'm going.
0: Okay.
2: I'm going to be a penguin.
0: Enjoy Antarctica. You can't. All right, listen. We're going to give you a chance to play and win it, guys. Who dat? Coming up. Luke Bryan tickets on the line.

0: All right, listen, real quick. I get it. Thank you for all of the text messages and clips from the movie, The Wizard of Oz. Yes, okay.
1: It did happen.
0: I guess I blocked it out. Well, the trees were throwing apples.
1: And talking, yes.
0: And they were talking.
1: They were talking, yes. Yes. Scotty said, dream vacation 100%. Go train ride all over Europe. Jesse don't know what he's talking about.
0: Is that Scotty who's got the hots for you and keeps asking you out?
1: So.
0: Okay, see, he's just saying that.
1: No, he's not.
0: Because he said that's what you said.
1: No, he's not. Pamela said it would definitely be dream vacation because I'd be on the beach for the rest of my life.
0: Well, Pamela, that's not a vacation. That's for the rest. A vacation is like 7 days.
1: Yeah, but you could just stay there.
0: That's
1: Fireman Chad said, come on, Monty, dream car all day long. You wake up every day seeing it for the rest of your life.
0: Yeah.
1: Okay.
0: Driving it.
1: So what?
0: Living it, being it.
1: See.
0: Becoming one with it.

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First, you got to be caller 13, 615-737-1033, all right? If you are a human lie detector, got a little Judge Judy in you, you got an advantage. We're going to Who Dat.

0: I should point out that less than an hour from right now, we'll be giving away CMA Fest passes. Okay. Ooh. That's coming up, but let's do this.
1: Who dat?
0: Who dat?
1: Who dat?
0: What's going on, Chelsea?
2: Hey, good morning.
0: Good morning. Chelsea, we're going to give you a chance to win these Luke Bryan tickets right now, okay?
2: Okay.
0: So, Chelsea,
2: I'm ready.
0: This is Who Dat. Chelsea, we're both going to share a story from our past with you. You can ask questions, poke holes in it as much as you want. At the end of the day, you're going to have to tell us which one of you is telling you, which one of us is telling you the truth, because one of us is going to lie to you, okay?
2: Okay.
0: Just up front right now, Chelsea. One of us is going to lie right to your ear.
3: Gosh, that's awful.
0: Okay. All right. Come on, producer Monty, you're up.
3: Okay. So back in my day, I was a horse wrangler. Why are you laughing?
0: Every time you say that, it just cracks me.
3: I worked at a horse ranch, me and my sister.
0: Rode horses on a trail.
3: Yes. Okay. We were wranglers, so we took care of the horses.
0: You know what a wrangler is?
3: I mean, that's what I was. This is what we called.
0: Yeah. Okay, anyway, yeah. All right, Chelsea.
3: So we took care of the horses, and we would do trail rides. So there was one wrangler in the front, obviously, and one wrangler in the back. And I always got put in the back because I don't
0: have
3: a good direction
0: sense. That's where most of the wranglers was it?
3: Yeah. Okay. And obviously, like, in the back, honestly, like, the caboose is the best. So I was in the back, and I was just, you know, tootling along. And one of the riders, clients, I don't know what you call them, like, they kind of veered off. And I was like, no, get back on the path. And then their horse just took off. So I obviously have to go after them. So I'm like, you know, on my horse running after them. And I cannot find them. I'm looking,
0: Did you have your lasso out where you
3: wrangling? For sure.
0: Well, that's,
3: yeah.
0: Okay, I'm sorry.
3: No. And so I literally am probably out there for like 3 hours. And I'm starting to panic because I don't have good direction sense. It's all woods. I don't know where I am. And turns out they had to like send a bunch of people out to look for me. And by the time I got back, that person was already back. They were like, oh yeah, I just went to like back the way. Yeah, it was a whole mess. But so yeah,
0: okay.
3: I got lost.
0: Chelsea, have any questions?
2: What's the name of that trail? Where were you at?
3: I don't remember the name of the trail, obviously, but I worked at Marshall Creek. So I think the trail was called like Dirt Mud or something.
0: Dirt Mud Trail.
2: Dirt Mud Trail. Okay. And Marshall Creek, where was that at?
3: Texas. Yep.
2: Texas. Okay.
3: Yeah.
2: All right.
0: Okay. Is that all you got, Chelsea? You good?
2: I'm good.
0: A horse wrangler on the Dirt Mud Trail.
2: Okay. In Texas. Okay.
0: Yeah, okay. Listen, game time decision here, but your story, I'm changing stories.
3: Oh.
0: I'm changing stories last minute. All right, so I too have a lost.
3: I inspired you.
0: Okay. I too have a lost story. Chelsea, I'm going back 10, 15 years ago, and this was a trip to Cancun. It was a radio trip, okay? So there was, I don't know, maybe 120 listeners that we would host yearly on these trips, okay? We were in Cancun. And my buddy Al and I decided we were going to rent jet skis in the ocean. Now, I don't know if you've ever been there before, anywhere along the ocean, but these are the big ones, man. They're the big ocean jet skis. And so we get our jet skis. We're sitting out there. We're idling. And the guy that owns it, instructor, whatever you want to call him, he's waist deep, okay, and he's giving instructions. Now, Al, my friend and I, he had never been on a jet ski, but he was a big snowmobile rider. I've been on jet skis almost my whole life. So I tap him on his shoulder and I go, come on, man, let's go. I know my motion with my head. Let's go. Right in the middle of the instructions, we take off.
3: Oh, my God.
0: Okay, so they're not happy. Now, we're supposed to be gone a half hour. That's all we got, all we paid for. Well, we're flying. We're jumping waves. We're having, at one point, Chelsea, there was like flying fish coming up out of the water beside us. It was the coolest thing ever. There was also a storm moving in, and it was getting late in the late afternoon, early evening. So we're supposed to be gone 30 minutes. Well, 30 minutes passes. We're flying. We're going straight out. 45-minute passes. We're gone. An hour pass. I finally stop, and I'm looking around. I'm like, oh, man. So Al comes up next to me. He's like, this is awesome. We're having a blast. I start looking around. We can't see shore.
3: Ugh.
0: We're not paying attention to where we are, and I can't see shore in any direction. So now panic sets in because we're lost in the ocean on jet skis. and we're way past our time limit. Well, an hour and 15.
2: I hope this is a lie.
0: Hour and 15 minutes, we start heading just one direction. I'm like, let's just see what it, we got to do something. 15 minutes, 20 minutes passes. Finally, I told you there was a storm moving in, so we saw some lights bouncing off the clouds. So we started heading that way. Well, we're heading a completely opposite direction of the resort. Nearly 2 hours later, I mean, and they're sending out, like, guys on jet skis looking for us from the place we rented from. And they're coming back with nothing. We can't find them. Now, my wife at this point and most of the people from the trip have gathered on the shore. They think we're gone. We're lost at sea. Who knows what happens? Stephanie's got tears in her eyes. They finally come and they find us. And I go, I think that's one of the guys. He waves at us rather aggressively.
3: Well, I'm sure.
0: I go, yeah, that's him. So we follow him in, get to the shore. 2 hours after a half hour rental, my wife is in tears. Everybody's shocked. They're screaming at us, wanting more money. We had to pay him more money. We had to pay him for 2 hours. And then Stephanie didn't talk to me for a good 2 days.
3: Yeah, that's fair.
0: Yeah.
3: That's fair.
0: All right. Any questions, Chelsea? Mm-hmm.
2: What was the name of your, who was your friend?
0: Al. His name was Al.
2: Al. Okay. Yep. Al. And, okay. I don't know. One of y'all are good at lying. But y'all both got lost. Like, what the fuck?
0: All right. Okay. So, the moment of truth for your Luke Bryan tickets,
2: okay.
0: Chelsea.
2: Okay.
0: Which one of us is telling you the truth?
2: I'm going to go with the horse wrangler.
0: You want to go with the horse wrangler on mud trail?
4: Dirt mud.
0: Dirt mud trail. Sorry.
4: Is it mud
0: trail?
2: Oh, my goodness.
0: Chelsea, I'm sorry.
2: No.
0: Hate when, oh yeah, look
3: hand
0: at
3: hand over my Oscar. Let's go.
0: Oh, for
3: let's
0: God.
3: Go.
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10: If you are the parent of an infant, it can be really hard to find baby foods that are truly healthy for your child. According to a new study out of UNC Chapel Hill, almost three-quarters of baby foods are ultra-processed and may contain additives that are linked to potential health problems later in life. The study's lead author said what shocked her was that the top ingredient in 71% of these baby foods wasn't a fruit or vegetable, it was one or more additives that babies' guts are not fully developed enough to be able to handle. Eating the right food at this stage of life is so important because this is when children begin developing dietary preferences for the rest of their lives. So take the extra time to look at the ingredient labels on the foods you are buying. You're going to want short lists and also ingredients that you recognize. I'm Dr. Sanjay Gupta, helping you live a better life.
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0: halfway through this week, guys. I know it's moving kind of slow, but we will get there. Who's checking in?
1: We got Angela and Brenda, who said good morning to my favorite radio station people. Aww. And then Nicole said, I listen to you guys every morning getting ready, and on my commute, I don't even check the time anymore. If you're a certain part of the show, I instantly know if I'm on time or if I'm in trouble.
0: I love that.
1: That's awesome.
0: Love everything about it. What's your name?
2: Bonnie.
0: What's going on, Bonnie?
2: Not much. I wasn't expecting anybody to answer.
0: I know it's shocking nowadays, Bonnie, that there's actually a morning show that is live on the radio every morning, but that is us. We don't come in and, you know, tape it in the afternoon and then try to fool everybody by playing it the next morning. You know what I mean?
2: I appreciate that, and I absolutely love you guys, too. I listen to your show every morning.
0: Bonnie, you are my favorite person in the world right now.
2: Well, thank you. You're my favorite person, too, because you answer the phone to talk to me.

0: I know you want
1: them. Jesse James in the morning.
2: We warned you.
1: Yeah, we warned you this was going to happen.
0: I know you want them. Well, I was going to say, we got them. CMA Fest passes. Guy's going to do it in a half hour with Fact or Crap.

0: do open the junk drawer.
1: All right, well, this is awesome. Morgan Walling, of course, out selling out, you know, stadiums with Ella and Thomas Rhett, Gavin Adcock, Zach John King, Brooks and Dunn on some of those tours. I mean, you went last week to Indianapolis, right?
2: I did.
1: You guys checked them out. Well, Morgan is doing something pretty cool, something no other artist has done before. Morgan's show will feature live audio description for a blind attendee. Now, that marks the first time live audio description will take place at this particular stadium, but there is a professional audio describer that provides live narration during the concert. She will describe visual elements, stage movement, lighting, crowd interaction, so fans who can't see will still have the full understanding of what's going on throughout the entire show.
2: Dang, that's awesome.
1: That is pretty cool. All right, bad news for Tiger, man. A Florida judge ruled prosecutors can access Tiger Woods' prescription drug records. Now, that's bad news, I think, for Tiger. But that's also bad news for whoever's writing these prescriptions. Because I'm going to take you back to the Michael. Of course, Tiger didn't.

caption, "Rehearsals are complete. 17 days until opening night, which means you have 17 days to learn a new song. Swipe for surprise." And at the end, she said that this new song will be out this Friday.

0: That's nice.
1: Call me a liar, set my house on fire. All right, that's called Traitor from Megan. And that's coming out Friday.
0: Yup.
1: All right.
2: Next. More of the Jesse James Morning Show. Next.
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13: The risk of stroke goes up for all of us as we age, but for women, the risk really amplifies after menopause. In fact, one in five women in the United States between the ages of 55 and 75 will have a stroke. But according to a new study carried out by researchers in California, adhering to the Mediterranean diet can significantly lower that risk. One expert said, "We continue to see study after study showing that a predominantly plant-based diet improves all sorts of different outcomes. Now, with this diet in particular, you've seen it lower the risk of certain types of cancer, diabetes, depression, dementia, even gum disease." Now, as a reminder, the Mediterranean diet prioritizes eating vegetables, fruits, beans, olive oil, nuts and fish, and limiting meat and dairy. I'm Dr. Sanjay Gupta, helping you live a better life.
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1: I don't need to hear anything from anybody. 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Just play the game one way. You hit a ball in the gap, run. 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

0: right, listen, you ever been asked a really hard question during a job interview?
1: Oh, yeah, all of them, yeah.
0: All of them?
1: Yeah.
0: Well, not this one. I think I remember when I talked to you about this, I said, so can you be here Monday? I think that was the toughest question.
1: Oh, yeah.
0: 615-737-1033. Tough interview questions.

0: with these CMA passes. We're going to play some Fact or Crap here in less than 10 minutes. All right. Hard interview questions. What's the hardest one you've ever been asked?
1: The best one I've ever been asked was, if you were a cookie, what cookie would you be?
0: What?
1: It was actually the best question ever.
0: Was it?
1: Yeah.
0: This is the toughest interview question you've ever been asked?
1: Yeah.
0: If you were a cookie?
1: Mm-hmm. What kind of cookie would you be?
0: Why?
1: So I thought long and hard about that one.
0: You did?
1: Yeah.
0: What did you answer?
1: Oh, I said a funfetti. Like a funfetti cookie. You know, like a sprinkle cookie. Because I have a bunch of different layers and skill sets and different flavors. And yeah, that was a really good answer. I got in, so whoop whoop.
0: All right, Steve, what happened?
2: I knew the question was coming. They always ask it. What's your biggest weakness?
0: That's true. They always ask that. It's a tough one, too, because, you know, you don't want to incriminate yourself. What'd you say?
2: I blacked out.
0: Uh-oh.
2: Brain went numb. Mm-mm. Didn't say all delegation. Have a problem delegating because I want to make sure that it gets done right.
0: Ooh, that's a good one. Write that down. Write that down, Grunt. You're going to need it.
2: Nothing like that. Nothing standard. Know what I said?
0: All right. You're scaring us, but we're ready. Go ahead.
2: Oreos.
0: What?
2: I said Oreos were my biggest weakness.
0: The cookie?
2: I was like, I'll eat them until the milk's gone. However much milk's in my cup, I'll eat Oreos. Could be 2, could be 12.
0: Oreos, dude. All right. Well, I mean, how'd it go?
2: Your boy's still looking for a job.
0: Yeah, I bet. What's with the cookie stuff?
1: I don't know. Why right. Food? I don't know.
0: Come on, 615-737-1033. What's your name?
3: My name is Emmy.
0: All right, Emmy. What are you thinking?
3: The toughest interview question that I've ever had.
0: Uh-huh.
3: I'm a coroner. So when I was moving
0: We can't just blow right by that. You're a, you're a coroner?
3: Correct.
0: Okay.
3: When I was moving from county to state, I had to re-interview. And one of the toughest interview questions was, was the matter of cleaning my vehicle. And they wanted to know if I knew the right chemicals. And if I'm being completely honest, all I know is formaldehyde, and I have no clue what's in my cleaning chemicals that I use, and I almost lost my job because of it.
0: Why? Would that have something to do with what? I don't get that. Why?
3: I pick up for the medical examiner, so therefore a lot of my pickups are not sanitary or hospitalized.
0: Okay. All right. So,
3: so I have to clean my own vehicle, and they wanted to know what kind of chemicals I use. And those words, I cannot memorize those words.
0: So, Emmy, you're a coroner, and you have to pick up the bodies in your own vehicle and then clean it?
3: Right. Cleaning is very important because people pass away from multiple different things.
0: Man.
3: But knowing the chemicals is the hard part.
0: I certainly hope they pay you. Can you imagine?
1: Oh.
0: All right, what do you got?
1: Samantha said the toughest question I've ever been asked is, would you rather work more or spend more time with your kids? Why would they ask that?
0: That's a job you probably don't want, Samantha. You know what I mean?
1: Yeah, it's a trick question.
0: Because, you know, you're either going to incriminate yourself or lie.
1: I know.
0: You know what I mean? Toughest one I think I've ever, still to this day, been asked, man. It was just me and a bunch of radio execs at a table having dinner. And one of them looked at me and said, what don't I know about you right now that I will know in 6 months? I mean, think about that, right? It's hard. I said, you're going to find out I'm the most impatient person you ever met in your life.
1: Yeah.
0: That's all I could come up with on the spot.
1: And I'm addicted to vitamin water.
0: I wasn't addicted to vitamin water 0 at the time.
1: Oh.
0: You know what I mean?

Fest passes. Is this for day four? Is that what it says? Let's get caller 13 right now. We'll play some Fact or Crap. 615-737-1033. All right? We'll do it after Megan, guys. Good luck.

0: Hey, we got a stage 10 creeper. It's been a while since we've had a good creeper here, right? Mullets making news coming up. We're going to do that in the next 15 minutes. Let's say good morning to Amy. Hi, Amy.
1: Hello.
0: How you doing?
1: I'm good. How are you?
0: Doing good. We're halfway through the week, Amy. That's good news, right?
1: I know. It's not hot day.
0: Yes, it is. All right, come on. We got CMA Fest passes on the line for day 4, which I believe, tell me again, is Hardy,
2: Luke Bryan, Luke, Riley Green, ooh, Bailey Zimmerman.
0: Ooh, that's a big lineup.
1: That's the day I wanted to go.
0: All right. Well, look at that. Sometimes things just work out. All you have to do, Amy, is win Factor Crap. Now, Grunt has given me 5 headlines, and you got to be right 3 out of the 5 times on whether or not they are fact or crap, all right?
1: Okay.
0: All right, you can use producer Monty over here for help many times as you want.
1: Okay, good.
0: There we go. World's largest solar-powered airplane loses power and crashes. Fact or crap? World's largest solar-powered airplane loses power and crashes.
1: I say crap.
0: You want to say crap? I'm sorry.
2: Oh, gosh.
0: Unbelievably, that's fact. I mean, what an awful idea. Can you imagine?
2: Oh, gosh.
1: No.
0: I mean, would you ever get on a solar-powered plane?
2: No. No.
1: Well, not now.
0: No. All right, come on. Here we go. Meat-flavored chewing gum is selling out. Meat-flavored chewing gum is selling out.
1: Ew.
0: Right.
1: I need some help.
0: I mean, I don't know, some Sweet Baby Ray's, you know, pulled pork.
2: Oh,
0: okay. No. She wants help. Fact or crap on that one?
2: No.
0: She's saying no, which I believe translates into crap.
2: Yep.
1: Okay, crap.
0: And that's right. That's right. Somebody invent it, though. Somebody invent
2: it. No!
0: It'd be a fun trick to play on someone, too. Got to get a piece of gum? Sure. All right, here we go. You're on the board, Amy.
1: Okay.
0: Police investigating horse-drawn carriage races where the racers fired pistols and waved rifles. No, I mean, if that's extreme racing where you're shooting at each other, interesting. Police investigating horse-drawn carriage races where the racers fired pistols and waved rifles. Fact or crap?
1: I'm going to say fact.
0: And that's right. What are you doing?
2: Wow.
0: You know what I mean? All right, here we go.
1: Yeah.
0: One more and you're home free with these tickets here, Amy, okay?
1: Okay.
0: Band camps for adults are catching on. Band camps for adults are catching on.
2: Oh, please no.
0: Say it with me. This one time at band camp.
1: I'm not going to finish the rest.
0: Don't please, but hang on a second. You don't know that?
2: I'm just as lost as probably everybody.
0: No, Amy, you're with me. American Pie.
1: I'm with you.
0: Yeah, it's American Pie. You never saw American Pie? No. Anyway, Amy.
1: I'm going to say fact.
0: You want to say fact, and that's good because that's right.
1: Yay!
0: You got some movies to catch up on over there. Listen, Amy, day 4 of CMA Fest. You're going with us. Hang on.
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8: Should you still work out when you're injured, or should you take it easy? In most cases, one of the worst things you can do is flip the switch to be totally sedentary. That can lead to stiffness, muscle loss, even reduced coordination. Certified strength and conditioning coach Dana Santis told us, recovery is about choosing the right kind of movement at the right time. That means maybe working with someone like a physical therapist to harness movement as medicine. You'll need to prioritize controlled, high-quality movement over intensity, staying within pain-free or at least low symptom ranges of motion. You should think of pain as feedback, not a challenge to conquer. 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Take it slow. Be patient. I'm Dr. Sanjay Gupta, helping you live a better life.
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0: reminder that your life isn't as bad as you think it is. Mullets making news, guys. And we got...
1: just a creeper.
0: We got a creeper. I'm looking back. It's been a while since we've had a good creeper mullet, huh?
2: It's been a while.
0: We got a good one now. An Arkansas family noticed strange things happening around their home. I mean, they first noticed and became suspicious when shoes disappeared. Just one shoe would disappear. Now, it would kind of drive you crazy, right? I mean, you know, you lose your shoes, you're like, well, that's a fun night. However, if you just lost one shoe and then another person in the family loses one shoe and that starts happening, a little weird, right? And then chairs were moved around. Like, you be sitting in a chair, you go to bed, you wake up in the morning and the chair is moved.
2: Weird.
0: You kind of start to lose your mind, wouldn't you? Food starts missing.
2: Oh, that's where.
0: And then you start blaming everybody.
2: Yep.
0: For eating my leftovers. Ooh, or who took my food. Who's eating that? Well, they became so suspicious, they started to search the home. And they found a man hiding inside a storage closet under the basement stairs.
1: Just a creeper.
0: Yeah, it's going to get worse, guys. Well, one family member confronted him while holding a baseball bat until deputies arrived. Police identified 41-year-old Preston Landis, who had been living in the home for months. Guys, first hiding in a crawl space before moving into the basement and then creating a makeshift bed even in the storage closet under the stairs.
1: Just a creeper.
2: He's just lonely.
0: How do you go on? Right? Think about that. How do you go on? The guy's been living in your home, moving around, stealing stuff in the middle of the night while you're sleeping and watching.
2: You move him upstairs.
0: And watching. Okay? I don't think you're fully comprehending this. Think about your life in the last 7 days. Everything you've done inside your home. Just the last 7 days, let alone the last couple of months. When you thought you were completely alone.
2: I don't like that.
0: Okay, yeah.

0: right, come on. Who's checking in over there?
1: Forrest said, Monty, you got to see American Pie. It's a classic.
0: It is an American classic.
1: AT&T said, good morning, my fellow country crazies. Can I get a shout out to my son, Teller? Something funny to make his day great?
0: Absolutely, Teller. What's up? And that's AT&T Craig, right?
1: AT&T Craig, yeah. And then we got Runner Nicole, Bailey, Samantha, Hanny, John, Big Joe, Nick and Zach from Powell Lawn Care, Preston, Scott, our teacher friend, and Brittany.
0: Love all y'all. Thanks for being part of this big, huge, slightly dysfunctional family. Happy Wednesday.

absolutely hate it when it happens, but Chelsea got close, couldn't get to the finish line earlier in the show. So we have sudden death factor crap coming up for these Luke Bryan tickets, huh? One headline, sudden

0: topped with barbed wire in 15 seconds, and he was struck approximately 2 minutes later. Just sad. More sad news. Donald Gibb. You might not recognize that name, but I bet you recognize Ogre from Revenge of the Nerds, that franchise. He was in a ton of movies. He passed away yesterday. He died of health complications, surrounded by family at his home in Texas. He was 71 years old. And thinking about this, it was just a couple of months ago when David Carradine passed away, right?
1: Oh, that's right.
0: And he was also, he was Lewis, I believe, in Revenge of the Nerds in the franchise. So sad news there. All right, listen. Fact or crap, sudden death. Luke Bryan tickets, less than 20 minutes.
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13: If you're someone who isn't super active, just thinking about the amount of exercise you're supposed to get every week can feel daunting. 75 minutes of vigorous exercise, 150 minutes of moderate intensity exercise. It's a lot, but I have some good news for you in the form of a recent study out of Norway. Researchers found that for most sedentary people, getting just 5 more minutes of meaningful movement a day had a statistically significant impact on their expected lifespan. So did reducing the amount of time they sat every day by just 30 minutes. That's not to say that this bare minimum is what you should aspire to, but I think it's a good reminder that doing something is always better than doing nothing. The point is, just get started. Work just a little bit more movement into your daily routine, and don't even think of it as exercise. I'm Dr. Sanjay Gupta, helping you live a better life.
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0: Social Security Administration is out with some information. Once popular baby names, some of these are now on the verge of extinction because they're being used so rarely, if ever.
1: Ooh.
0: Yeah, they're going to surprise you. We'll give you details after George and Luke now.

0: Dr. Crab for these Luke Bryan tickets. We're going to do that in less than 8 minutes. Now, it's interesting. Some once very popular baby names are now being used so rarely that they could practically disappear altogether. Oh. I got a list here. This is from the Social Security data. Names that were everywhere decades ago are barely showing up on birth certificates. For the boys, the names most at risk to go extinct, Gary, Larry, Randy, Terry, and Todd.
1: Todd,
0: surprising. I mean, yeah.
1: I don't know many Todds.
0: I don't know anybody that's had a baby that's named them Gary, Larry, or Randy.
1: Yeah.
0: But Todd surprises me, though.
1: Yeah.
0: For girls, names that are about extinct, Patricia.
1: Yeah.
0: Deborah.
1: Yeah.
0: Susan. Shirley. And for multiple reasons, I'm guessing, Karen.
1: Oh, yeah.
0: Yeah.
1: Mm-mm.
0: Everybody's like, nope.
1: Nope.
0: Especially in the last, you know, few years. Absolutely not. No, yeah. Karen, no, gone.
1: Maybe I'll bring Patricia back.
0: Yeah?
1: Yeah.
0: Is that what you're going to do?
1: Yep.
0: You're going to have kids?
1: Patricia Lynn or something.
0: Let me see if we get a date first.
1: That's cute. Oh!
0: I'm just throwing it at you. Have you been on a date lately? Because you didn't tell me about your last one.
1: Uh-uh.
0: You're holding things back now from us.
1: Oh, for sure.
0: All right, here's the weird thing for me, though, in this whole story. Vintage names are popular again.
1: Mm-hmm.
0: Hazel.
1: I love that name.
0: Eleanor. Elsie. June. Harvey and Archie are suddenly popular again.
1: Eleanor. I like Archie. I love that name.
0: Harvey and Archie. That's good too, right?
1: Yeah.
0: Harv. Arch.
1: Harvey? I don't like that.
0: Well, hey, what's up to all of our Harveys listening? Come on, Harv. That's a good. You got to think about when
1: sounds
0: you're naming.
1: Like Marv.
0: When you're. What's up to all the Marvs listening? You got to think about what the nickname's going to be when you're naming your kid. You know what I mean? That's why, you know, with both of my two boys, I've shied away from Richard. It'll come to you.
1: Richie? Ricky? Artie? Ard? Rich?
0: Hang on 1 second, guys.
2: The Jesse James Morning Show is taking a brief intermission. We'll be back momentarily.
0: Good?
1: Oh,

0: I love all the text messages explaining to you about the Richard. Hey, listen, anyway, who's checking in?
1: Rhonda said, my 5-year-old granddaughter's name is Deborah.
0: Okay.
1: And then Melissa wants to wish her daughter Candace a happy birthday. We got Tina, Shauna, Rila, Cody, Candy, Jenica, Barb, Darlene, and Tonka and Honey.
0: Thanks, guys, for tuning in. We appreciate you more than you know. We'll give you a chance to win it. And we're talking about sudden death factor crap for Luke Bryan tickets. After Parker now.

0: See, who else is checking in there?
1: Johnny, Justin, Shaylee, Brock, Paul, and Vita.
0: Nice. All right, guys. Thank you for listening. Appreciate you. What's going on, Melissa?
2: I'm just working.
0: Well, sorry I brought it up here now. You're not getting in trouble, are you?
2: No.
0: Okay, all right. I can hear it in the background, too. What do you do, Melissa?
3: Thank you.
2: I work for the highway department.
0: At the highway department, okay.
1: Oh.
0: Well, I won't keep you on the phone longer than I have to. You got some potholes to get to.
1: I was going to say.
2: Yes.
0: Right, Melissa, we're going to play Sudden Death Factor Crap here for Luke Bryan tickets, okay?
2: Okay.
0: Now, you got everybody at the highway department helping you out here, or are you just going solo?
2: Well, me and my sidekick's going to try to do it.
0: Okay. Well, you get no help, unfortunately. This is Sudden Death Factor Crap. One headline. No help. You get it right, you got the tickets. For Luke Bryan, you get it wrong, we have to hang up and take caller 13, all right?
2: Okay.
0: All right. Give me that grunt. Thank you. Ooh, this is going to be a tough one, too, because it starts out
2: make
0: with...
2: make it easy. Come on, make it easy.
0: It starts out with Florida, man.
1: Mm.
0: Yeah.
2: Florida?
0: Okay. All right.
1: Here... she said, okay, good.
0: All right, come on. Florida man arrested for using trained duck to steal change out of park fountain. Florida man arrested for using trained duck to steal change out of a park fountain. Fact or crap?
2: That is going to be...
0: Now, are you looking around at everybody at work right now?
2: No. I'm going to say... Fact. Yeah.
0: You're locking in fact. Florida man arrested for using trained duck to steal change out of a park fountain. And you're locking in. You're locking in fact.
2: Yes. Come on. You have a good time.
0: I'm so sorry. Sorry, Melissa. Oh, no. All right, come on. Caller 13. They're yours.
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6: Bull's High Traffic.
7: Traffic is still a bit busy with crashes causing medium slowdowns on northbound Bangor Highway in West Jordan, and on southbound I-15 in Farmington. There's lane closures on the connection ramps between I-80 and I-215 West in Salt Lake. Plus, I'm seeing medium slowdowns on southbound I-15 in North Salt Lake, on eastbound SR-201 in West Valley, and on eastbound 2100 North in Lehigh.
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0: Better Life with Dr. Sanjay Gupta.
1: For years, scientists have been studying the association between depression and dementia. As you might expect, the relationship is complicated. But there's this new study out of the UK which found it's not just broad strokes. There are six symptoms of depression that are especially correlated with dementia risk years later. Number one, losing confidence in yourself. Two, not being able to face up to your problems. Three, not feeling warmth or affection from other people. Four, feeling nervous and anxious all the time. Five, not being satisfied with the way tasks are carried out. And finally, six, difficulty concentrating. What we could be seeing here is the impact of people becoming less social, or that certain changes in the brain lead to both depression and dementia. But dementia takes longer to manifest. If you notice these symptoms, talk to your doctor about it. I'm Dr. Sanjay Gupta, helping you live a better life.
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Utah Country 93.3 The Bull. Clay Walker is going to be in town on Friday night at the Complex. I'll get you in coming up in 9 more minutes. Stay there. Here's Chris Jansen, Me and a Beer.

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0: 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Here's Luke Combs. 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

0: 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Hello, who's this?
1: Tom.
0: Tom, you're caller 13. You're going to see Clay Walker.
1: Oh, awesome. When do I get a go?
0: Friday night, awesome. Complex here in Salt Lake City.
1: Oh, awesome.
0: Where are you calling from?
1: I'll be excited. I'm calling from Bluffdale.
0: What you doing out there this morning?
1: Oh, just working.
0: Working?
1: Staying busy.
0: All righty. Well, thanks for having us on while you work, Tom.
1: Thank you.
0: You bet. And who just got you in to see Clay Walker on Friday?
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Utah Country 93.3 The Bull. Boy, yesterday was hot. Today's going to be 90. Got to get a break from the heat. Should be back in the 80s by tomorrow. Here's Low Cash, Wrong Hearts on The Bull.

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3: 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Big shout out to American Fork. 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
9: The risk of stroke goes up for all of us as we age. But for women, the risk really amplifies after menopause. In fact, 1 in 5 women in the United States between the ages of 55 and 75 will have a stroke. But according to a new study carried out by researchers in California, adhering to the Mediterranean diet can significantly lower that risk. One expert said, we continue to see study after study showing that a predominantly plant-based diet improves all sorts of different outcomes. Now, with this diet in particular, you've seen it lower the risk of certain types of cancer, diabetes, depression, dementia, even gum disease. Now, as a reminder, the Mediterranean diet prioritizes eating vegetables, fruits, beans, olive oil, nuts and fish, and limiting meat and dairy. I'm Dr. Sanjay Gupta, helping you live a better life.
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How about you pick the city you want to see Post Malone and Jelly Roll in? 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

Well, the ACM Awards are on Sunday, and some artists could set new records. Like Chris Stapleton could surpass George Strait for the most wins for a male artist. Luke Combs could earn the Triple Crown. Miranda Lambert's going to win some, too. Here's Ella Langley.

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13: If you are the parent of an infant, it can be really hard to find baby foods that are truly healthy for your child. According to a new study out of UNC Chapel Hill, almost three-quarters of baby foods are ultra-processed and may contain additives that are linked to potential health problems later in life. The study's lead author said what shocked her was that the top ingredient in 71% of these baby foods wasn't a fruit or vegetable. It was one or more additives that babies' guts are not fully developed enough to be able to handle. Eating the right food at this stage of life is so important because this is when children begin developing dietary preferences for the rest of their lives. So take the extra time to look at the ingredient labels on the foods you are buying. You're going to want short lists and also ingredients that you recognize. I'm Dr. Sanjay Gupta, helping you live a better life.
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93.3 The Bulls, Utah Country. I am Matt Ramon. Our friends out there in Alpine streaming us. Thank you, Alpine, for being part of our Bull family today. I can't believe the school season's almost over. A few more weeks left for these kids, and then they're out for the summer. That's coming up quick. That was some Tim McGraw. Live like you were dying. It's 93.3 The Bull.

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2: You know, it's interesting. For such a long time, I think people thought about diseases as something that mostly happened later in life. Just in recent years, however, we as a society have really begun to think about preventing certain ailments much, much earlier. Case in point, new study out of Northwestern University School of Medicine found the mid-30s are a major turning point for men's heart health. For women, about a decade later. But for the men, this is the time when you really need to be thinking about your heart health seriously. At a bare minimum, start seeing a primary care doctor once a year just to get your blood pressure and cholesterol checked. You can also look up and then do your best to follow what is known as the American Heart Association's Life's Essential Eight. These are things everyone can do to decrease their risk of heart disease. I'm Dr. Sanjay Gupta, helping you live a better life.
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8: This

Slight chance of some thunderstorms. Slight chance, especially down in central Utah. 90 though today. Few clouds. 73 and sunshine tomorrow. Going to cool off a little bit tomorrow. Then we're back in the 80s by Friday. Here's Cody Johnson. The Fall. 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

0: 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I do have Casey Musgrave tickets coming up for my Brain Buster. We'll do that in your lunch hour at 12:10 to be exact. 12:10, Casey Musgrave tickets. Here's Morgan Wallen. I Got Better on The Bull.
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11: For years, scientists have been studying the association between depression and dementia. As you might expect, the relationship is complicated. But there's this new study out of the UK which found it's not just broad strokes. There are six symptoms of depression that are especially correlated with dementia risk years later. Number one, losing confidence in yourself. Two, not being able to face up to your problems. Three, not feeling warmth or affection from other people. Four, feeling nervous and anxious all the time. Five, not being satisfied with the way tasks are carried out. And finally, six, difficulty concentrating. What we could be seeing here is the impact of people becoming less social, or that certain changes in the brain lead to both depression and dementia. But dementia takes longer to manifest. If you notice these symptoms, talk to your doctor about it. I'm Dr. Sanjay Gupta, helping you live a better life.
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So a semi yesterday broke down in Parley's Canyon that had 480 hives. And each of those hives had about 60,000 bees. And Unified Fire Authority helped rescue 25 million bees from that semi. And they kept them cool, kept them safe, and out of the heat. So, yeah, hats off to the Unified Fire Authority for stepping up. Here's Jason Aldean. Don't tell on me. It's 93.3 The Bull.

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10: What are the chances you are listening to this while drinking a nice hot cup of coffee? If so, don't let me stop you. For years, we've been reporting on the health benefits of coffee, and that's not going to stop today. A new study, this one out of Harvard School of Public Health, found that coffee and tea could help lower your risk of developing dementia. People who enjoyed 1 to 3 caffeinated cups a day saw the biggest impact. In addition to the caffeine, coffee contains hundreds of bioactive compounds that can influence inflammation, glucose metabolism, vascular function, and oxidative stress. It's also possible coffee drinkers might be doing other things that keep them healthy. Eating a more balanced diet, getting plenty of exercise, sleep, not smoking, or drinking too much alcohol. And finally, staying socially active. I'm Dr. Sanjay Gupta, helping you live a better life.
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0: 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It's your music, plus.
1: Luke Bryan on what he'd do differently if he was just starting out.
0: If I moved to Nashville today, I would definitely not rent such an expensive apartment. 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

0: 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I am Matt Ramone, working on this brain buster here for Casey Musgrave tickets. The survey shows this is the most common thing found in a kitchen junk drawer. What is it? What's your answer?
1: Dried up ink pen.
0: No, it's not dried up ink pens. Hi, The Bull. What's your name?
2: Hey, Matt. It's Lefty. Well, the answer, spoons.
0: Sorry, it's not spoons. Hi, The Bull. What do you think it is?
3: Can opener.
0: No, it's not a can opener. We're talking about a junk drawer, all right? Hi, The Bull. What do you think it is?
4: I'm going to say a pencil.
0: No, it's not a pencil. Survey shows this is the most common thing found in a kitchen junk drawer. What is it? For Casey Musgrave tickets. Good luck. Here's Russell Dickerson on The Bull.

0: 93.3 The Bullets, Utah Country. I am Matt Ramone, working on this brain buster here for Casey Musgrave tickets. Question is, survey shows, this is the most common thing found in a kitchen junk drawer. What do you think it is?
1: A screw or a lighter?
0: No, it's not a screw or a lighter. Hi, The Bull, what's your name?
2: Joshua.
0: What's your answer?
2: Rubber bands.
0: It's not rubber bands, no. Hi, The Bull, who's this?
3: This is Zach.
0: Zach, what's your answer?
3: Batteries.
0: Winner, yes, it's batteries. Off to see Casey Musgraves, October 15th, Delta Center. You're going.
3: Heck yeah.
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3: Plain City.
0: Zach, thanks for hanging out with us during your lunch hour. 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
9: What are the chances you are listening to this while drinking a nice hot cup of coffee? If so, don't let me stop you. For years, we've been reporting on the health benefits of coffee, and that's not going to stop today. A new study, this one out of Harvard School of Public Health, found that coffee and tea could help lower your risk of developing dementia. People who enjoyed 1 to 3 caffeinated cups a day saw the biggest impact. In addition to the caffeine, coffee contains hundreds of bioactive compounds that can influence inflammation, glucose metabolism, vascular function, and oxidative stress. It's also possible coffee drinkers might be doing other things that keep them healthy. Eating a more balanced diet, getting plenty of exercise, sleep, not smoking, or drinking too much alcohol. And finally, staying socially active. I'm Dr. Sanjay Gupta, helping you live a better life.
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Utah Country 93.3 The Bull, just after 1 o'clock. Thank you to our friends out there in Woods Cross for being part of our Bull family. We appreciate you in Woods Cross this afternoon. Here's Jason Aldean, Dirt Road Anthem. It's 93.3 The Bull.

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8: A better life with Dr. Sanjay Gupta.
9: For years, scientists have been studying the association between depression and dementia. As you might expect, the relationship is complicated. But there's this new study out of the UK which found it's not just broad strokes. There are six symptoms of depression that are especially correlated with dementia risk years later. Number one, losing confidence in yourself. Two, not being able to face up to your problems. Three, not feeling warmth or affection from other people. Four, feeling nervous and anxious all the time. Five, not being satisfied with the way tasks are carried out. And finally, six, difficulty concentrating. What we could be seeing here is the impact of people becoming less social, or that certain changes in the brain lead to both depression and dementia. But dementia takes longer to manifest. If you notice these symptoms, talk to your doctor about it. I'm Dr. Sanjay Gupta, helping you live a better life.
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I got more of these Clay Walker tickets for Friday night. I'll get you in coming up in like 9 minutes, right? 9 more minutes, I'll get you in to see Clay Walker. Stay right there. Here's Megan Maroney, Beautiful Things. It's 93.3 The Bull.

0: 93.3 The Bull, Utah Country. I am Matt Ramone. I got these tickets right here for Clay Walker. Going to be at the Complex Friday. AXS.com if you want to buy your tickets, or if you're caller 13 right now, 801-505-9393. I'll get you in.
1: I hope you win the contest.
0: Caller 13 will get a pair of tickets to see this guy right here, Clay Walker. Friday night, Complex. Dial carefully. Good luck. What's it to you? It's 93.3 The Bull.

0: The Complex in Salt Lake City. Hello, who's this?
1: Hey, Joy and Greg. How are you?
0: I am doing great. Joy, you're caller 13 winner.
1: Woo! Yes!
0: Clay Walker, Friday night at the Complex, making a date night, all right?
1: I need it. Thank you.
0: It's going to be a good time seeing Clay Walker. Thanks for hanging out with us, and we'll see you there at the Complex. Who just got you in to see Clay Walker, Joy?
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4: A better life with Dr. Sanjay Gupta.
5: The risk of stroke goes up for all of us as we age. But for women, the risk really amplifies after menopause. In fact, 1 in 5 women in the United States between the ages of 55 and 75 will have a stroke. But according to a new study carried out by researchers in California, adhering to the Mediterranean diet can significantly lower that risk. One expert said, "We continue to see study after study showing that a predominantly plant-based diet improves all sorts of different outcomes. Now, with this diet in particular, you've seen it lower the risk of certain types of cancer, diabetes, depression, dementia, even gum disease." Now, as a reminder, the Mediterranean diet prioritizes eating vegetables, fruits, beans, olive oil, nuts and fish, and limiting meat and dairy. I'm Dr. Sanjay Gupta, helping you live a better life.
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11: If you are the parent of an infant, it can be really hard to find baby foods that are truly healthy for your child. According to a new study out of UNC Chapel Hill, almost three-quarters of baby foods are ultra-processed and may contain additives that are linked to potential health problems later in life. The study's lead author said what shocked her was that the top ingredient in 71% of these baby foods wasn't a fruit or vegetable. It was one or more additives that babies' guts are not fully developed enough to be able to handle. Eating the right food

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8: What are the chances you are listening to this while drinking a nice hot cup of coffee? If so, don't let me stop you. For years, we've been reporting on the health benefits of coffee, and that's not going to stop today. A new study, this one out of Harvard School of Public Health, found that coffee and tea could help lower your risk of developing dementia. People who enjoyed 1 to 3 caffeinated cups a day saw the biggest impact. In addition to the caffeine, coffee contains hundreds of bioactive compounds that can influence inflammation, glucose metabolism, vascular function, and oxidative stress. It's also possible coffee drinkers might be doing other things that keep them healthy. Eating a more balanced diet, getting plenty of exercise, sleep, not smoking, or drinking too much alcohol. And finally, staying socially active. I'm Dr. Sanjay Gupta, helping you live a better life.
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Chapel. C-H-A-P-E-L to the number 95819. Good luck. Here's Bailey Zimmerman, religiously on the bull.

Utah Country 93.3 The Bull. How about Zach Top? Thank you, Dallas, out there in Layton, wanted to hear some Zach Top. Here you go. I Never Lie. It's on the

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4: A Better Life with Dr. Sanjay Gupta.
5: If you are the parent of an infant, it can be really hard to find baby foods that are truly healthy for your child. According to a new study out of UNC Chapel Hill, almost three-quarters of baby foods are ultra-processed and may contain additives that are linked to potential health problems later in life. The study's lead author said what shocked her was that the top ingredient in 71% of these baby foods wasn't a fruit or vegetable, it was one or more additives that babies' guts are not fully developed enough to be able to handle. Eating the right food at this stage of life is so important because this is when children begin developing dietary preferences for the rest of their lives. So take the extra time to look at the ingredient labels on the foods you are buying. You're going to want short lists and also ingredients that you recognize. I'm Dr. Sanjay Gupta, helping you live a better life.
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I am Matt Ramone. Going to be hanging out at Davis Tech College out there in Layton, Kaysville this afternoon, starting at 4 o'clock. Come on by, say hi, hang out with us. Here's Kenny Chesney's brand new one, Carry On the Bull.

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0: 93.3 The Bull, Utah Country, and Johnny Cage. Everybody in Washington Terrace is ready to win some tickets. Go see Clay Walker. 3:30, it's going to be a chance to win Clay Walker tickets. 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
1: Hey girl, what's up? I know it's late, but I knew you'd pick it up. Nah. No.

0: 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Plus,
1: hey y'all, I'm Luke Bryan with my new song, Country, and She Knows It. It's your music. Plus,
0: Luke Bryan on what shocked him as a new artist breaking into the music business.
1: Well, with me breaking into the industry, just thinking about how many radio stations you got to visit and how many cities and towns. I think about, I was 21 years old before I ever got on my first commercial airplane. And then when I was 30 years old, I'd been on like thousands of them. So to go from never having been in airports and flying all over the country to seeing essentially every state, all 50 states, was pretty incredible in music.

0: That was Luke Bryan. Country and she knows it. It's your Music Plus.
1: And it's 93.3 The Bull, Utah Country. And Johnny Cage, if you're traveling for Memorial Day weekend, hopefully you got your airfare taken care of a while ago. They're saying the average cost of a ticket now for Memorial Day weekend, if you're going to fly, is $459 a ticket. That's like 15% more than a year ago, $60 a ticket more. 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So you almost need a savings account now just to go take a trip somewhere, right? 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One more time, win your free Disney tickets this hour. 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
10: A better life with Dr. Sanjay Gupta.
11: For years, scientists have been studying the association between depression and dementia. As you might expect, the relationship is complicated. But there's this new study out of the UK which found it's not just broad strokes. There are six symptoms of depression that are especially correlated with dementia risk years later. Number one, losing confidence in yourself. Two, not being able to face up to your problems. Three, not feeling warmth or affection from other people. Four, feeling nervous and anxious all the time. Five, not being satisfied with the way tasks are carried out. And finally, six, difficulty concentrating. What we could be seeing here is the impact of people becoming less social, or that certain changes in the brain lead to both depression and dementia. But dementia takes longer to manifest. If you notice these symptoms, talk to your doctor about it. I'm Dr. Sanjay Gupta, helping you live a better life.
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Kane Brown, woman, 93.3 The Bull. Caller 13, I got Clay Walker tickets for you. It's going to be May 15th at the Complex. 801-505-9393. Good luck. It is The Bull. Sunday.

0: 93.3 The Bull, Utah Country, and Johnny Cage. Well, if you're feeling nostalgic, and it's hard to believe I'm saying this, but it is the 40th anniversary of Top Gun. And so to celebrate, they put Top Gun Maverick back into theaters in Utah here for 1 week, and that starts today. So you got a week to go see Maverick. That's an amazing movie, by the way. Well worth it. So go catch some nostalgia, celebrate the 40th anniversary. Man, I remember the first one, so you know what that means. We're getting old, right? Anyway, Maverick in theaters this week. Another Disney keyword coming up here at the top of the hour for you, and we'll do it every hour through 6 o'clock. Your chance to get into Disney for free from 93.3 The Bull.
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2: Bull's High Traffic.
3: They're about that accident southbound Woods Cross, which is causing major delays. A lot of people trying to get off on Legacy, which is causing even more southbound delays in Centerville, so watch out for that. Southbound I-15, back up starting in Murray, going all the way up into Sandy, and it's also heavy in both directions right around the point.
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10: A better life with Dr. Sanjay Gupta.
11: If you are the parent of an infant, it can be really hard to find baby foods that are truly healthy for your child. According to a new study out of UNC Chapel Hill, almost three-quarters of baby foods are ultra-processed and may contain additives that are linked to potential health problems later in life. The study's lead author said what shocked her was that the top ingredient in 71% of these baby foods wasn't a fruit or vegetable, it was one or more additives that babies' guts are not fully developed enough to be able to handle. Eating the right food at this stage of life is so important because this is when children begin developing dietary preferences for the rest of their lives. So take the extra time to look at the ingredient labels on the foods you are buying. You're going to want short lists and also ingredients that you recognize. I'm Dr. Sanjay Gupta, helping you live a better life.
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Syracuse, I appreciate you listening to 93.3 The Bull, Utah Country. How about a chance to go and see Post Malone or Jelly Roll, both of them, on their big stadium tour anywhere in America? 4:30, I'm going to give you that chance to win from 93.3 The Bull.

0: 93.3 The Bull, Utah Country, and Johnny Cage. So I wanted to give a shout-out to all our firefighters. There was a semi-truck that was carrying 25 million honeybees, and it broke down in Parley's Canyon. And from the heat, all of these 25 million bees would have died. And so fire personnel showed up. They use a hose and like a mister to keep the bees cool and calm and safe in the heat. It was like 480 hives. Each one had like 40,000 to 60,000 bees, and all of them were at risk of dying. So I shout our first responders out all the time for the things they do for us, and now they're saving the bees too. So way to go, guys and women. Corey Kent, Cody Johnson, Morgan Wallen coming up next. 93.3 The Bull.
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2: Bulls High Traffic.
3: New crash northbound I-15 at 7200 South has traffic quickly backing up into the Sandy area. It's also very heavy southbound in that area as well. Also, the crash southbound in Woods Cross still there. It's got traffic backed up to Centerville and also causing a backup for people trying to get on to Legacy. Northbound is very heavy in that area as well.
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6: 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It's true. By and large, women do more of this than men. But doesn't have to be that way. And if you and your spouse can level that playing field, it's going to make both of you and your kids happier. Psychologist Yelena Kecmanovich says this might be how you get there. As hard as it might be at first, try to think of your partner like a teammate, not an adversary. Learn how to do some of the chores your partner does to get a better understanding of how much effort something takes. And finally, take the time to acknowledge what the other person is doing, and every now and then, even express your appreciation. That'll go a long way. I'm Dr. Sanjay Gupta, helping you live a better life.
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0: Corey Ken, Co Wetzel, Rocky Mountain Low, 93.3 The Bull, and Johnny Cage. 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

0: Josh Ross and Hate How You Look, 93.3 The Bull, Utah Country, Johnny Cage. Adult cheat codes to try out. This is trending on social today. So cheat codes is not cheating on somebody. It's, you know, cheat codes are things that makes life easier for you and just trying to say, hey, these are okay to do. So one person on social says, listening to an audiobook counts as reading. I don't necessarily disagree with that. I do love to read, though. I try to read like 2-3 books a month. I have, that was my one of my New Year's resolutions. I've done it so far, but I do a lot of it on Audible, so I'll agree with that. Using a crock pot counts as cooking. Again, ding, I'll agree. Embrace semi-homemade. One person says, you know, every once in a while, it's okay to go to the grocery store and grab the rotisserie chicken. Warm it up, put it on the table for guests. They won't know the difference. I love rotisserie chicken. I would take a rotisserie chicken over regular chicken any day of the week. So anyway, there's a few. Here's one more. I love this one. Strategic duplication. Have duplicates of everything that you need if it's something that you misplace regularly. And as somebody who goes looking for their phone while I'm holding it, I will also endorse that one too. Jason Aldean, Sam Hunt, Low Cash, new one, Wrong Hearts, coming up next. It's 93.3 The Bull.
1: High traffic.
2: There's a crash northbound I-15 at 7200 South. Backups all the way into Sandy. Southbound really heavy in that area as well. Northbound delays pick up again on I-15 at the I-80 interchange. Really heavy as you approach North Salt Lake. Southbound crash still there in Woods Cross. Legacy is a good option, but there's delays getting there, backed up to farming.
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6: Hey, Matt Ramone and the Bull Crew. We are hanging out at Davis Technical College Open House right now, going on until 6 o'clock. We're here until 5. 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
19: If you are the parent of an infant, it can be really hard to find baby foods that are truly healthy for your child. According to a new study out of UNC Chapel Hill, almost three-quarters of baby foods are ultra-processed and may contain additives that are linked to potential health problems later in life. The study's lead author said what shocked her was that the top ingredient in 71% of these baby foods wasn't a fruit or vegetable, it was one or more additives that babies' guts are not fully developed enough to be able to handle. Eating the right food at this stage of life is so important because this is when children begin developing dietary preferences for the rest of their lives. So take the extra time to look at the ingredient labels on the foods you are buying. You're going to want short lists and also ingredients that you recognize. I'm Dr. Sanjay Gupta, helping you live a better life.

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0: Saying hi to Jim's Family Restaurant in Tooele. Tooele, thank you so much for listening to 93.3 The Bull, Utah Country. Tooele, thanks for being a part of the Bull Nation. You know we love you in Tooele.
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0: Riley Green just announces a new judge on The Voice for season 30, so that's exciting for him. 93.3 The Bull, Utah Country, and Johnny Cage. While half of Americans say that fun is missing from their life, they're calling it a fun drought. And 57% say it's budgets and high costs that are keeping people from having any fun in their life right now. You know, I was like that for a long time, and still kind of can be when it comes to spending a lot of money. But because we live in Utah, I try to make a point to go someplace I've never been because Utah is so beautiful. So last summer, I did a bunch of waterfall hikes like Bell's Canyon. I would just pick a different one every weekend. And another time I drove down to Hanksville. And so gas money's still expensive, but I do love me a Utah day trip. And as long as I got that to look forward to, I'm always feeling like I got some fun in my life anyway. Jake Owen, Morgan Wallen, Lainey Wilson, and speaking of free that you don't have to pay for, Disney tickets. I'll repeat the winning keyword for you this hour in a couple of minutes. It's 93.3 The Bull.
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3: Brand new crash northbound I-15 at 90th South causing delays. The other accident still in place, northbound I-15 at 7200 South, so not a good area to be in. Northbound delays continue from the I-80 interchange up to North Salt Lake. Southbound I-15, heavy delays from Murray to Sandy. Still have that southbound accident up in Davis County, I-15 in the Woods Cross area. Utah County getting heavy both directions, American Fork through Linden.
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15: If you are the parent of an infant, it can be really hard to find baby foods that are truly healthy for your child. According to a new study out of UNC Chapel Hill, almost three-quarters of baby foods are ultra-processed and may contain additives that are linked to potential health problems later in life. The study's lead author said what shocked her was that the top ingredient in 71% of these baby foods wasn't a fruit or vegetable, it was one or more additives that babies' guts are not fully developed enough to be able to handle.

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1: Across the country right now, at this very moment, there are probably arguments taking place about who's doing more of the housework, the homework, the shuttling of kids from this activity to that. It's true. By and large, women do more of this than men. But doesn't have to be that way. And if you and your spouse can level that playing field, it's going to make both of you and your kids happier. Psychologist Yelena Kecmanovich says this might be how you get there. As hard as it might be at first, try to think of your partner like a teammate, not an adversary. Learn how to do some of the chores your partner does to get a better understanding of how much effort something takes. And finally, take the time to acknowledge what the other person is doing, and every now and then, even express your appreciation. That'll go a long way. I'm Dr. Sanjay Gupta, helping you live a better life.
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93.3 The Bull, Utah Country, Johnny K. It's going to be cooling down a little bit here. Starting tomorrow, we'll get down to 73. Rebound back to 80 on Friday, and then this weekend, you know, 65, 70-ish. Slight chance of showers on Sunday. Saturday will be the nice day. Morgan Wallen, Don't We, on The Bull.

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If you go to social media, Facebook or Instagram, follow us at 93.3 The Bull. You'll see the 530 Freebie post. Put in your name and city and then listen for your screen name here at 530. Today's winner is Green Hall Nicole. Nicole from Pleasant View is winning tickets to The Mandalorian and Grogu. Congratulations. You could be next. It is The Bull.

That song is Scream Summertime. 93.3 The Bull. Average cost for airfare now for Memorial Day weekend, $459. That's $60 more than it would have been a year ago. Good old inflation. 93.3 The Bull. After

0: 93.3 The Bull, Utah Country. Johnny Cage. New survey says that younger U.S. adults are way less patriotic these days than older Americans. So Gen Z and millennials really a lot likely less to call themselves patriotic than older Americans like Gen X or the boomers. I'm Gen X, so both of my grandfathers who died right around their mid-90s, but both of them were World War II veterans, one in the Navy, one in the Army. And then my uncle fought in Vietnam as well. So I've got a long family history of serving. So I am as patriotic, red, white, and blue as they come. So salute to all the veterans out there from 93.3 The Bull and myself, Johnny Cage. Ella Langley's Be Hers coming up next on The Bull.
1: 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Bullseye traffic.
2: Several accidents to talk about still. Northbound I-15 accident right at the point with traffic backing up to Lehigh. Another accident, eastbound I-80 right near the Spaghetti Bowl. Accident northbound I-15 at Warm Springs Road. Careful with that one. Also, southbound accident still in place on I-15 in Davis County in the Woods Cross area. I-15 southbound is very heavy from the I-80 interchange all the way into Sand.
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0: Matt Ramone and the Bull Crew, one final time hanging out here at the Davis Technical College open house going on until 6 o'clock out here in Kaysville. 550 East, 300 South. Learn about Davis Tech's hands-on technical programs. 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
4: Our total hours is 720 hours, so if a student commits to about 15 hours a week, they can complete it about 12 months.
0: And the pay is pretty great.
4: That's right. Yep. You could probably expect $20 to $30 an hour.
0: And that's just one of many programs offered here at Davis Technical College. And there's 9 programs that are tuition free. You go at yourself, pace, flexible class schedules, fast training, and you're going to be making some money. So come check it out. The Davis Technical College open house happening until 6 o'clock out here in Kaysville, 550 East, 300 South. 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

So Ella Langley's Dandelion, when it hit the charts, did something for Willie Nelson because he has a duet with her on that album. 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